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0: 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Bad Omens, they're headlining Inc. 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It's basically ChatGPT for guys who don't know what to text their wives. It's like a private coach, so if he gets a text message and isn't sure how to respond, he can paste it into this app and it'll help him come up with a response and can help explain what his partner might actually be feeling. 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A subscription to tell you why she's upset. I mean, you could just ask her. It's going to tell you when your anniversary is or her birthday. We are one step closer to AI sleeping on the couch for you. 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

0: 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Hey, you want to go to the Good Guys Car Show? 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

0: 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Just off I-270 at exit 27, the Cleveland Avenue exit. 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

Hey, it's Tess. I'm giving away Whitechapel tickets. I'll tell you how to win here in a little bit. I'm giving them away tonight. Here's Bill Murray. This is featuring A Day to Remember. Always Let You Down on the Blitz.

0: Go Rock Station 99.7 The Blitz. New stuff from Bill Murray. So Jelly Roll, you've heard about him. He's finally addressing all the rumors floating around online about his split from Bunny XO. He was at a recent show and he basically was on stage and told the internet to calm down. He said that he and Bunny, they're still best friends. They'll always be best friends. Nobody cheated. And this is the last time he's going to talk about it publicly. That's it. He knew that this would go everywhere, all over the news. Nobody cheated. We're still best friends. The baby is a thing. There you go. Anyway, good for him. Sometimes people just split up, you know? And not everything has to be a conspiracy theory. Evanescence, POD, from Ashes to New, and Sabbath next on The Blitz.
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0: prices come back down. Siren, 6190 Cleveland Avenue, Columbus, Ohio. Just off I-270 at exit 27, the Cleveland Avenue exit. Sirens is 18 and over. And remember, Sirens is open every Thursday, Friday, and Saturday until 5 a.m. Only at Sirens, where sometimes it's good to be bad. And we can be very, very bad.
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I'm so pumped. I'm giving away Whitechapel tickets tonight. 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It's their 20th anniversary tour with Chelsea Grin and the Acacia Strain, along with deathcore up-and-comers Netherwalker. They said that they'll be playing songs from their entire discography, no albums at all left out. So it'll be their longest set in the biggest venues they've ever played in. I'm so excited. They're coming to the Andrew J. Brady Music Center down in Cincy on December 16th. 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
2: 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Let's play some Whitechapel, yeah? The saw is the law. It's Metal Shop for the Masses on the Blitz.

Hey, it's Tess. I'll tell you how to win tickets to the Strokes. And there's something really interesting coming to Easton. I'll tell you about right after Architects, Broken Mirror on the Blitz.

0: Broken Mirror. 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That's Architects Broken Mirror. Easton is getting a new arcade this weekend. It's full of the one game that's been ripping us off since we were kids. Claw machines. More than 70 of them. One of the owners said that he got the idea because he spent hours playing claw machines at King's Island when he was a kid. So, oh, and there's one machine with 10 claws going at the same time. So 10 ways to get screwed over. Anyway, yeah, how does that work? I'll still go, though. It looks awesome. Take my money. Take it. Oh, and you can rent it out for birthday parties and stuff. It's called Fantasy Claw Arcade, and it opens up this weekend. It's going to be right next to Abercrombie Kids on the second floor at Easton. I get lost there all the time. Figured I'd let you know. I have brand new stuff from Greta Van Fleet. Are you kidding me? They're new in Play Your Games next on The Blitz.
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5: 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Just off I-270 at exit 27. The Cleveland Avenue exit. 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
1: 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The Strokes coming to Riverbend in Cincinnati on July 14th. 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

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I'll tell you how to win Honda Indy 200 tickets later on. I also have Falling in Reverse, Ice Nine Kills, Papa Roach. 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

is for the dreamers, the believers, the strivers, and the strippers. 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

0: 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I'm not cheesy, you're cheesy. 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Metal Shop for the Masses tomorrow night at 10. And another chance for you to win Whitechapel tickets. Next, Breaking Benjamin's new one, Something Wicked, on your rock station, 99.7 The Blitz. I miss you already. Okay, bye.
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4: 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Sirens, 6190 Cleveland Avenue, Columbus, Ohio. Just off I-270 at exit 27, the Cleveland Avenue exit. Sirens is 18 and over. And remember, Sirens is open every Thursday, Friday, and Saturday until 5 a.m. Only at Sirens, where sometimes it's good to be bad. 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

0: 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Just off I-270 at exit 27. The Cleveland Avenue exit. Only at Sirens, where sometimes it's good to be bad. And we can be very, very bad.
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2: 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You know, we're all about being local. It all starts Tuesday at 6 a.m.
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1: 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Gas prices, groceries, everything is going up, up, up.
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0: 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Just off I-270 at exit 27. The Cleveland Avenue exit. Only at Sirens, where sometimes it's good to be bad. 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

0: 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The Blitz, ABC 6, Fox 28, and the American Red Cross are coming together for the biggest blood drive in Ohio. 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
4: 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Sirens, 6190 Cleveland Avenue, Columbus, Ohio. Just off I-270 at exit 27, the Cleveland Avenue exit. Sirens is 18 and over. And remember, Sirens is open every Thursday, Friday, and Saturday until 5 a.m. Only at Sirens, where sometimes it's good to be bad. And we can be very, very bad.
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Studies have shown that drinking too much alcohol and listening to the Blitz can cause memory loss. 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
5: 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Just off I-270 at exit 27. The Cleveland Avenue exit. Only at Sirens, where sometimes it's good to be bad. And we can be very, very bad.
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0: clothes. Siren, 6190 Cleveland Avenue, Columbus, Ohio. Just off I-270 at exit 27, the Cleveland Avenue exit. Sirens is 18 and over. And remember, Sirens is open every Thursday, Friday, and Saturday until 5 a.m. Only at Sirens, where sometimes it's good to be bad. And we can be very, very bad.
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0: 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We on fire. Step up in the party. Step up
1: in the party. The morning blitz.
0: With Goose.
2: 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Go away.
0: Kelly. And Thick Rick.
3: Why? Just why?
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7: Warning. A recent study has shown that listening to this radio program can cause your spouse to become an extremely annoying pain in the ass. Well, that explains it.
0: On the Blitz.
8: It's going to be a gorgeous day. High of about 79 today, mostly sunny. Looks like the rain's moved through. I don't know, Kelly, if your husband and his teammates are working extra hours or if the salesmen and women they work with over there at Little Debbie are really pushing product and working hard. But we had a Taste Test Tuesday planned for today. I saw something online.
9: Yeah.
8: That I thought would be fun to try out. It's nothing extravagant. It's a simple combination of two products that I was like, oh, that could be really good. And two common products I knew I could run and just grab real quick. So 15 minutes ago, before the show started, I ran out the door. I told Thick, I was like, hey, I'll be right back. I got to run across the street to the gas station. Went over there. They didn't have what I needed.

0: So I drove down the street and I went to the whatever the what's the green one? Whatever the green BP or whatever. Yeah. Didn't have what I needed. I went to Speedway. Didn't have what I needed.
1: Oh no.
0: What? I was like, what is going on? And here's the product I was looking for. Twinkies. Like, Hostess is gone. So I don't know if Little Debbie's out here, like, kicking ass and taking names or what. But Hostess is gone. All three gas stations. Could not find it.
1: They didn't have any Hostess products?
0: No. They switched to Wonder. Oh, Wonder and Hostess. Are they the same thing now? I don't know. But they all have Wonder cases now of Wonder products and honey buns and things like that. No Twinkies, no King Dongs, no Ho-Hos.
2: They did switch their business model a few years back.
0: Did they really?
2: Yeah. Hostess did. And they didn't have, like, well, never mind. I won't get in the weeds on it. But
0: please,
2: there may be an
0: issue.
2: Please, give
0: us the Hostess business plan for 2020s. Yeah, I just couldn't believe it. So we're going to have to put Taste Test Tuesday on hold.
2: Oh.
0: Until I can go
2: get the product.
0: Go to,
2: like, a regular grocery and see
0: if we can find it. Yeah, I wonder, did they stop doing, like, single products and now they're only doing, like, the box of eight or something?
2: I don't know.
1: Okay, so Hostess recently launched their own lineup of sweet cakes and donuts to directly rival Hostess treats. So did they...
0: Right, Hostess made...
2: Rivaling Hostess?
0: Hostess?
1: No, Wonder.
0: Oh, Wonder.
1: Wonder launched this lineup.
0: Oh, so maybe Wonder's coming in
1: and they took Hostess's place?
0: Yeah.
1: Did they pay them more to do that?
0: Because all three gas stations all had Wonder setups and no Hostess setups.
2: Interesting.
0: And I was like, what?
1: Because Hostess is still making that stuff.
0: Right.
1: It's still there. It's out there, right?
0: I'd have to assume so.
2: Yeah.
0: But again, are they doing the boxed 8 or 10 per package as opposed to just the individual?
2: Terms,
0: yeah. Go in. Anyways. So, yeah, we'll put Taste Test Tuesday on hold for now. How are you, Kelly? You good?
2: I'm fine. Doing great. Yeah. I had a food issue myself that came up yesterday quickly, and that is at the grocery. If I'm going to buy produce, like grapes, I will say grapes is basically the only thing I do this with. I pop one in the old mouth just to make sure it's a good batch.
0: Who doesn't?
2: Right? Yeah, take a grape. However, yesterday, stumbled upon a little product I've never tried before. It's a combo cherry plum. Okay. It's a bag of cherry, and I'll do it with a cherry, too, by the way. If I get cherries, I will try one of the cherries,
0: okay,
2: because you cannot sell me mushy cherries. I won't eat them, and they're expensive.
0: Yeah.
2: The cherry plum, however, is like maybe golf ball or a little bigger size, but it's a bag of them, and I couldn't do it.
0: Couldn't get in.
2: It felt like theft.
0: Yeah,
2: it felt like me taking one of those to try it, I was actually stealing. So I met the line.
0: I think if you get to golf ball size, that's too much product.
2: It's like, I'm not peeling an orange to make sure you got a good batch of oranges.
0: Right, yeah, exactly. Let me slice some of this watermelon.
2: So, ethically, I met my line, ethically, on what I will try in the produce section.
0: I think that's a good line.
2: Yeah.
0: I say golf ball size is about the line.
2: That's about the limit.
0: Yeah. Because at that point, that's just theft.
2: That is.
0: Yep.
2: I could not work my way around that mentally.
0: One grape, one cherry. That makes sense.
2: Yeah.
1: I've never seen these. Cherry plums. Look at these.
2: They're pretty good. I've enjoyed them. I was lucky enough to get a good batch.
0: So are they more cherry the size of plums, or are they...
2: Yes.
0: Okay.
2: Kind of. And it's like a little cherry pit, but the size of plums.
0: Okay. So they're cherry flavored, not plum flavored.
2: Yeah, maybe a combo.
0: Okay, that's why they're called cherry plum.
2: Yeah.
0: Okay.
1: Well, yeah, otherwise it's just a big cherry.
0: Just a giant, it's what they call giant cherry.
2: Giant cherry.
0: Or a small plum.
2: Yeah.
0: Yeah.
1: Okay. $4 a pound at Walmart.
2: Mm. Yeah.
0: Well, at least you got a good batch.
2: I did.
0: Thick, how are you? Everything good?
1: Oh, yeah, man. I got a good nap yesterday. Man, I was just so tired yesterday.
0: Yep.
1: I needed a nap. I got to tell you, man, you know, I've raved and raved about YouTube TV's Key Plays feature.
0: Yep.
1: I have watched every single World Cup game now.
0: Hey, what'd you say, 10 minutes a piece or something
1: like
0: that?
1: Oh, not even. No, like 3 or 4 minutes a game on the Key Plays feature.
0: Well, again, that makes sense considering a final score of 2-1.
1: Yeah.
0: You only have 3 goals to look at.
1: Basically, you just see every shot on goal with the setup. You know, it's like maybe 12 to 15 seconds to play, and there'll be, you know, 8 to 10 key plays. And so I watch it. I saw Messi get the record yesterday. And you know, it's like, it's so easy.
0: It's pretty nice. It's technology, man.
1: Now USA, I'll watch a little more than just the key plays, but all the other games, it's like, I can't sit there and watch all these games.
0: Not happening.
1: I'm not that big a fan anyway.
0: Not happening. Very busy Tuesday ahead coming up. Guess what we have for you today? Sonic Temple tickets.
1: This is crazy.
2: What?
0: Yep. Yes. Sonic Temple 2027. You want to go? You already want to plan ahead? We got you covered. Because we are celebrating that information will be coming out about early bird tickets.
2: Oh my gosh, this is amazing.
0: Yeah. So we're already on the Sonic Temple hype. No idea. First of all, no idea who's playing whatsoever. And no idea when tickets go on sale. But we do know information is coming about when you can get early bird tickets.
1: So we got to get you signed
0: so
1: up.
0: So we're going to celebrate for that and get you signed up. Yeah.
2: Nice.
0: And we'll give away the first pair of Sonic Temple 2027 tickets today, coming up right around 7:40. I can't believe we're saying those
1: one
0: words.
1: Month after it ended.
0: Yeah. Pretty great, Tom. So we'll get to that at about 7:40 this morning. Right now, let's go with Blitz Morning Trivia Thick.
1: All right, $25 to the first, $25 to waterbeds and stuff to the first person who texts in the correct answer. Universal has announced that they are developing a sequel to what big box office Christmas movie? We are getting a sequel to this big Christmas movie that was huge at the box office. Tell us the movie. 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
3: Traffic Blitz.
2: Slow traffic as usual on 161 eastbound between New Albany Road and Beach Road. In Sunbury, there's an accident on Route 3 at High Street. That's a semi versus an SUV. In the Newark area, an accident in the construction zone on 70 west east of the Route 40 Grayshot exit. There's only one lane open there right now. 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

0: day shift. No cover. 7 days a week from 11 a.m. to 6 p.m. Siren, 6190 Cleveland Avenue, Columbus, Ohio. Just off I-270 at exit 27, the Cleveland Avenue exit. Only at Sirens, where sometimes it's good to be bad. And we can be very, very bad.
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7: 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On the eve of the NBA draft, the Heat won the Giannis Antetokounmpo sweepstakes. Miami acquired the 10-time All-Star from the Bucks on Monday in exchange for Tyler Hero and 3 first-round picks. Milwaukee gets the 13th pick along with unprotected first-rounders in 2031 and 33. The NBA draft happens tonight in Brooklyn. Washington has the number one overall pick. The Cavaliers have the 29th selection. The NFL released training camp schedules for all 32 teams yesterday. The Browns have rookies reporting on July 23rd, while the Bengals send their first-year players to camp on the 25th. In baseball, the Guardians got walked off by the White Sox 6-5 in their series opener from Chicago. The Reds fell to the Brewers 2-1 in 10 innings to open their three-game set down at Great American Ballpark. Cincinnati expects shortstop Ellie De La Cruz to return from a strained right hamstring today. The Columbus Clippers open a 6-game series at Omaha this evening. First pitch at 8:05 on Fox Sports 920. And Oklahoma defeated North Carolina 13-2 to win the Men's College World Series. This is the third national title for the Sooners and their first since 1994. I'm Thick Rick from the Columbus Clippers Sports Desk, powered by Great Lakes Hyundai.
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1: All right, let's get that answer for Blitz Morning Trivia, Thick.
2: All right, the question was, Universal announced that they are developing a sequel to what big box office Christmas movie?
1: Well, it's not Elf, because they said they would never do a sequel to Elf.
2: No, it's not Elf.
3: Right. Let's see. A big box office smash. It's not another Christmas Vacation, is it?
2: No.
1: I don't know.
4: You're a mean one.
3: Oh.
4: Mr.
3: Like the
4: Green.
3: Jim Carrey one?
2: Jim Carrey is coming back.
3: What's the sequel?
1: Yeah, exactly.
2: No idea.
3: Dr. Seuss did not okay this.
1: No, there's no How the Grinch Gave Christmas Back. Yeah. What? No.
3: That's just part of
2: I don't know.
3: Yeah.
2: But I think that was one of the greatest acting jobs he ever did.
1: No, it's unbelievable.
2: It's phenomenal. So.
1: But don't make a sequel just to make a sequel.
3: Wait, did you ever see Dumb and Dumber?
1: Come on now.
3: That was pretty good.
1: To be able to really portray like you're crawling out of a rhinoceros a-hole, that's amazing acting. Come on.
3: Nature calls.
2: Ron Howard's back to direct.
1: Okay.
2: So, I mean, the first one did $350 million.
1: Yeah.
2: I guess that's the reason why they're doing this. Now, I don't think we'll see Taylor Momsen come back as Cindy Lou Who, because she's not a big fan of that
3: childhood
2: past. Yeah,
3: she has a real chip on her shoulder about that role.
2: She sings for the Pretty Reckless. She's a rock star now. Now, maybe that's the movie. Maybe Jim Carrey finds her all strung out on drugs after
1: trying to convince
2: a rock
1: her to
2: and roll
1: believe
2: career.
1: In Christmas again.
2: Right.
1: That whole thing, yeah.
3: It could be.
2: Matt Jablonski from Columbus, first one to text in the correct answer, has $25 to waterbeds and stuff.
1: Yeah, it'll be like the Beetlejuice sequel, where Winona Ryder comes back and it's like, oh, Beetlejuice is back, but then Winona Ryder's kid gets involved with Beetlejuice. So, yeah, totally. I always love when I feel justified in my thought process. It's always nice. Mm-hmm. Justification is always nice.
3: Love it.
1: And I have said for a very long time, the top three like physical feelings in the world that I think we all share. We all know what number one is. That's obvious. What the best feeling in the world is.
3: Getting into bed at night. Just laying down.
1: Well, that's the first step. Yes.
3: Gotcha.
1: And then it leads to the best feeling in the world.
3: Okay.
1: Number two, some Q-tips in the ears. You give them some good spins, man, that'll get your leg shaking. Ooh. Number three, a good poop.
2: Oh, for sure.
1: A good poop is way up on the list in terms of a great feeling.
2: Oh, my gosh.
1: And now I've got scientific proof that I am right, right here in my hand. Gastroenterologists, they have confirmed that the good old BM genuinely makes people feel good through three main mechanisms. The first, the vagus nerve, runs from the brain to the gut, triggers relaxation, and can reduce heart rate and blood pressure. Poophoria,

0: they call it. The good old pooforia. Additionally, I did not know this. The small intestine produces 90% of the body's serotonin, the mood-boosting neurotransmitter. I did not, from your gut.
1: Yeah. No clue.
2: Yeah. Wow, I thought it was a brain thing.
0: Yeah, so obviously once you're using your small intestines for pooforia, you're going to feel better. And then naturally eliminating waste, physical and mental relief. We all know that pressure you get in the gut. When you get rid of that pressure, you naturally feel better. So yes, scientific justification. I was right yet again. Good old poo really does make you feel better.
2: Especially a pre-show one for you.
0: Oh, yeah.
2: That's a good day right there.
0: Well, I literally say every single morning, if I have a pre-show poo, I get up and I let Thick know, it's going to be a good day, Tater. Say it every morning on my way to the bathroom.
1: Well, this does prove that good gut health is important.
0: It's very important, absolutely. So if anyone tells you or complains that you're going too much, tell them you're going to boost your mood.
2: Yeah.
0: I'm in a bad mood right now.
1: I'm gonna fix
0: that. I want to lighten up a little bit, literally and figuratively.
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0: Coming up next, we got to get to your not-so-breaking news on a Tuesday morning. And, the police are come a long way with how they have learned to deal with issues and now using drones and magnets. I'm going to give you the full story coming up about 8 minutes.
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2: All right, we have an accident on 70 West east of the Route 40 Grayshot exit, right in the construction zone in there in Licking County. We have some traffic on 161 eastbound between New Albany Road and Beach Road. 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
16: 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The company's downsizing. 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
2: Not so breaking news. The news already broke. We're trying to put it back together.
3: Our first story takes us over to Sacramento, where a man had locked himself in his home, and SWAT had to respond because they found out that he was armed with a knife and a gun. The parolee at large refused to come out of his home, being a known felon, and apparently had a couple warrants out for his arrest. So SWAT had to show up. They had to clear out the neighboring houses, and negotiators showed up. Unfortunately, the man was not responding to negotiators, and the police had to know what was going on inside the house. It was still unclear if other people were inside the house. Was this a hostage-type situation? So they needed to get some eyes inside, and used to be back in the day, might have a police member or two sneak up with like one of those extendo cameras or maybe like a little mirror where they look in the window. But no, not in 2026, because we've got drones. And that's exactly what they did. They threw a drone through a broken window to the along the roof of the house. But not only that, the drone had a dual purpose because they affixed a heavy magnet to the bottom of the drone, flew it right over the man, flipped the switch, and there went the gun and the knife.
4: Oh, my God!
3: Right, and then they flew the drone out of the house.
4: Oh, my. Genius!
3: And they what? And they had his weapons, and then they were able to finally enter the house and make contact with the suspect, where they ended up arresting him. They've got video. You've got an officer sitting in his patrol car, and he's wearing this VR-type helmet. You know, because he's got eyes through the drone.
5: Right.
3: And there he is. You see the camera, the drone flying to the house. It's got a little magnet dangling from the bottom of it. And then all of a sudden, you just see the gun and the knife go, bloop, and fly straight up.
6: Yeah, bitch! Magnet! Oh!
5: That's a strong magnet.
3: It was a strong magnet.
5: And that's brilliant.
3: Yeah.
5: Wow, nobody's going to get hurt. Nobody's going to get shot.
3: And just like that.
5: And you disarm the guy. That is incredible.
3: Good on them. Wow. I get we're going to see more videos like that popping up.
5: Oh, my gosh.
3: Story number two takes us over to Kentucky, where two people, a 51-year-old woman by the name of Trisha Crowley and a 48-year-old man by the name of Damon Bennett, are facing felony charges after they were pulled over in a traffic stop, because apparently the car had pulled into a shopping area and parked in an employee spot. It was labeled employees only. So the officers checked it out. When they looked inside, they saw Trisha and Damon with a bag that was labeled definitely not a bag full of drugs.
5: Oh, here we go again.
3: Here's the problem. It was spelled D-E-F-F-N-T-E-L-Y. And it said full twice. So it said Telly, not full of drugs.
4: Okay.
3: Yeah. They also had another bag that was labeled Lackey Spooge.
4: What?
3: No idea what that means.
4: These people like some labels.
3: However, both bags were full of drugs. Even the one labeled definitely not full of drugs. Trisha also had a fake ID on her. Damon had some outstanding warrants, so they got a whole slew of charges coming their way. You know, if you're carrying a fake ID and you've already got warrants, you probably shouldn't be driving around with bags of drugs.
4: No.
3: But you definitely shouldn't have a bag of drugs labeled definitely not a bag of drugs.
4: Agreed.
3: Yeah, so, yeah, they're going to be facing some charges, and they're probably going to be spending some time behind bars. That's your Not So Breaking News, 99.7 The Blitz.

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1: I think a lot of us on a day-to-day basis might share a bit of an internal feeling. And that internal feeling can just be slight dread. Like, there's a lot going on right now. And not only what you see, obviously, in the news, but, you know, personally, we all have stuff going on. And sometimes it can feel a bit overwhelming. And here's the thing. Obviously, the news is not helping with that. And a new study shows that there is scientific backing behind the way you're feeling, in that the human brain was never designed to handle this much bad news. And this is true because, you know, as we evolved into what we are, it was always about immediate danger. Like, it was probably a month ago or so, we had a little fun fact, and we're only born with two fears. The fear of falling and the... What was the other one, Thick? Oh, darn. The fear of falling and... Oh, shoot.
2: Death?
1: No, it wasn't death.
2: Public speaking?
1: No, that wasn't it, but I know what you're saying. But it was just... It revolves around the fact of just immediate fear, okay, and what you can see around you,
2: okay,
1: and protecting yourself. But now that we've gotten into 24/7 information, it's just so overwhelming that we have all of this information being, you know, shot into our eyes and ears at all times. And, well, you're just dying to say it, Thick. What is it?
3: Fear of loud noises.
1: Okay, fear of loud noises.
3: That goes, yes, with what you just said.
1: Right, absolutely. And so the thing is when we're constantly bombarded. And the other problem, though, is on the flip side to that, human psychology also takes us to that information, because any journalist, broadcaster, news station will tell you, if it bleeds, it leads.
3: Yeah.
1: Like, you want they give you the most devastating information first because that's what, you know, grabs your attention.
2: Right.
1: But the problem is now there's so much of it that it just is just bombarding you with bad info or bad news all the time. And so us trying to deal with it and comprehend with it is seeing people as a whole, and this is worldwide. I'm not talking about the U.S. This is worldwide. They have seen just unhappiness and dread creep into everyone's life.
2: Don't you find it interesting that to take a break from all the unhappiness and dread and bad news, we go watch TV shows and movies that it's a whole industry created around trying to find the most vile, horrifying ways to kill people.
1: That's what we watch
2: for entertainment.
1: Yes.
3: Yeah, what's the movie you just watched that you said that was happening in?
1: Oh, They Will Kill Us.
3: They Will Kill Us.
1: Yeah. Woman goes into a hotel, gets a job as a maid, but as it turns out, she's actually supposed to be sacrificed. And the way they kill people is just... What?
2: Yeah, so that's how we take a break from the horrifying things in the world.
1: Yes.
2: We watch horrifying things on the screen.
1: You know, before, it was all about being aware of your surroundings because a predator might be nearby. But now, because we have access to 24/7 news, it's like the predator is everywhere.
2: Yeah.
1: And the feeling of not being able to get away from it has affected people around the world. I mean, so much so... it's about 42% here in the U.S. in terms of struggling and being bombarded with this information. In places like Bulgaria, Turkey, Croatia, and Greece, it's up to 60%. Now, if you want to be happy, or as happy as you can be, Scandinavia, Singapore, Hong Kong, and Japan are where most people feel at least somewhat at ease. So...
3: I wonder what their media's like.
1: Yeah, good question. Yeah, I don't know. How much of it is being just, again, bombarded in their faces between 24/7 access on your phones, on streaming, you know, it's just always there.
2: Yeah.
1: So if you have that feeling, a little bit of dread, a little bit of sadness, you are not alone. And part of it is not your fault. Because if you just constantly see bad stuff over and over and over again, this is what you're going to end up with. So, you know, click on a Teletubby video or something today.
3: Turn off the news.
1: Yeah, or there's that. You can
2: That's
1: absolutely
2: the new Saw movie coming out.
1: Yeah.

0: It's the Morning Blitz.
1: Coming up next, the three things you need to know.
2: You know how a lot of corporations like to send out those cybersecurity phishing tests meant to see if the employees will fall for
3: it? Yep.
2: And you get in trouble if you do? Well, this is really backfiring up in Canada in this situation. I'll tell you about it coming up next.
0: Traffic Blitz.
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2: An injury accident downtown on Cleveland Avenue at East Spring Street. We have an accident on 70 West east of Route 40. Gray shot. Slow traffic on 70 east between Sullivan Avenue and 315. We're heavy on 161 east between New Albany Road and Beach Road. 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
12: all right, I'm listening.
10: The three things you need to know before you go.
13: Two more people have been arrested in connection with a plot to attack UFC fights at the White House earlier this month, with the arrests of one in Missouri and one in Washington State. That makes a total of 7 people in custody in a plot to use drones with explosives to send panicked people fleeing from the event, where they would then be shot and killed. One of those arrested is a young man from Danville in Knox County, 19-year-old Tyson Proper. This whole plot was uncovered because his mom called the police saying, hey, my son has just bought firearms recently and is in contact with people we don't trust online, and we want you to check this out.
14: Yeah, see something, say something.
13: Yep. Yeah. That this whole thing was sort of blown open. Music mogul Clive Davis, dead at the age of 94. His family confirmed that he died at his home in New York City yesterday. Davis, known for boosting the careers of so many people.
14: Oh,
13: Janis
14: gosh.
13: Joplin, Whitney Houston, Bruce Springsteen, Barry Manilow, Aretha Franklin, Rod Stewart, Carlos Santana. He served as president of a number of record labels, including Columbia Records and Arista Records, and was inducted into the Rock and Roll Hall of Fame in 2000 as a non-performer.
15: He said he had one regret.
13: What's that?
15: Passed on Meatloaf.
13: Oh.
15: In the Bat Outta Hell album.
14: If you're a music fan, I recommend two documentaries that you have to watch. One being the Clive Davis documentary that came out not that long ago, a couple years ago. And another one is called Supermensch, about Shep Gordon, who is a manager. That's all he did, was he managed people. But you look at the people they managed or, you know, produced for, head up. It's just, if you're a music fan, the history between those two people is mind-boggling, especially Shep Gordon's. You watch Shep Gordon's documentary, it's insane. Absolutely insane.
13: Yeah. Health workers in the Canadian province of Newfoundland and Labrador were notified by email that because they had put in a ton of mandatory overtime lately, they were all getting an extra pay day off. Now, these guys, they were exhausted. These people had it, right? And so this was such a nice, like, little boost to the mood there. The email came, of course, with a link to click and register for your day off. Well, the next day, they were all notified that it was a cybersecurity phishing test meant to see who would click on the fake offer.
14: What?
13: Yes. So, these poor, exhausted human beings were extremely unhappy about the trick, to say it the least. At least one person quit over it. The associated unions were all informed. This is a huge deal now. The health board has apologized. They said it was tone deaf. We're sorry. We shouldn't have done it. The union said, that's not good enough.

0: is not good enough. We want you to make this right. Dangling time off in front of stressed out staff members crossed a serious line, and you need to figure this out. I guess we'll be giving them a day off with pay. So we'll see what happens. But
1: because usually it's like, your order is delayed. Click this link to find out where it's at. It's not an offer of time off.
0: Now, I've gotten one before that said something about getting an Amazon gift card or something like that, which these cybersecurity tests do to me is make me not open any emails.
1: Right.
0: That's what I do now to pass every test.
1: I worked for one of the big radio conglomerates, and they used to send these out every so often. You click it, and the first thing that pops up is the, hey, this was a phishing scam. Yeah. You have to go rewatch the 15-minute video about...
0: Yeah, you have to go do
1: training. Yeah.
0: No, thanks.
1: So annoying. I mean, I get it, but come on.
0: Yeah, no, I think it's necessary, but I mean, have a little sense.
1: But
0: here,
1: time off is not the way to do it. Yes.
0: All right, those are your three things.
1: Coming up next, how would you like to help out your community and go to Cedar Point for free? You can do both at the same time. I'll tell you about it coming up here in about 3.5 minutes, 97 The Blitz.

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1: All right, coming up tomorrow and Thursday, there is a huge blood drive going on with the American Red Cross. It is going to be, hopefully, the biggest ever. Back in 2022, they did collect 904 units, and we've seen numbers floating around the mid-800s, and we want to break the 904 record, which is why we've teamed up here at The Blitz with our sister station Maverick and ABC 6 and Fox 28, which is why Phil Kelly's standing right next to me.

0: Hello,
1: guys.
0: Sir.
1: Yay.
0: How are you?
2: Good morning. I'm great.
0: Thank you so much for... yes. Now, did you just run down from the station?
2: And no, I'm not to the station yet. Oh, okay. I don't roll in. Let's see. My first, you know, I do the 9 o'clock and I do the noon.
0: Okay.
2: So, you know, I roll in at about 8:30.
0: All right.
3: For the 9 o'clock.
2: No, I get there about this time. But I just took... Yeah, you guys are just down the street. So I just took a left instead of a right at the light. Hey, so.
0: Well, we appreciate it. And, of course, because ABC 6 and Fox 28 are also helping out with the American Red Cross Blood Drive, are you going to be there tomorrow or Thursday?
2: That's a good question. I you know, I'm sure you guys have bosses like this, and I send an email. When am I? When should I be there? What should I do? Crickets. I send another one yesterday. I get the auto response. I'm out of the office. I'm like, wow, isn't it nice? Yes.
3: So we'll all find out together whether you're there tomorrow.
2: I'll be out there at some point. It's at the McCoy Center in Hilliard, which is a great little place down there in downtown, kind of old town Hilliard there. So there's lots of places to eat or drink before or afterwards. And it's an important time of year because this is when they really need the blood. This is like the summer months are the worst when they really have that need for blood. And so we ask you to come out. It's 7 a.m. to 7 p.m. The next 2 days, so Wednesday and Thursday. You do need to make an appointment, but they make that pretty easy on the app, or they have an app and everything.
0: Yep.
2: And you can even do the questionnaire ahead of time on the app. So you're ready to go as soon as you get there. And it's always just a fun little, you know, everybody's there in a good mood because you're doing something good. And then at the end, you get either a Kings Island or a Cedar Point ticket.
0: That's pretty great. And I like what you said, you know, being in Old Hilliard there, downtown, lots of places to eat and drink. That is a quick tip, is go have a few cocktails, thins out your blood, and then it just comes rushing out when you're out there.
4: I think that's what they're looking for.
0: No, that's what they're looking for.
4: Might want to get a bite to eat, though.
0: Okay. Yeah, that's probably the smarter thing to do. All right. Forget what I said. Do what Thick said. That's
2: somebody wakes up from surgery drunk, and they don't know why. Oh, because Phil had a couple cocktails.
0: Before blood.
2: Yeah.
4: But what you said is more fun.
0: Well, this is going to be absolutely an amazing event. And like you said, if nothing else, you get a free ticket to Cedar Point or Kings Island.
2: Are you guys big amusement park fans?
4: Oh, yeah.
0: I used to be, and then, well... I used to be, but then I moved away from Cedar Point.
2: Okay.
0: And see, that's the problem. Yeah. And I've shared this story before. Like, living out in Denver, we had an Elitch Gardens right there in downtown Denver. And we used to go, and I would be so mad because I had to spend 40 or 50 bucks on a ticket for crappy roller coasters that aren't Cedar Point roller coasters.
2: Right. Once you've been spoiled by the best,
0: it's
2: hard to do other things.
3: I somehow changed from the person who loved Kings Island and all the rides to the person who went to Kings Island and found out when all the shows were. Oh, boy.
0: You wanted to sit in that old-timey theater and watch them do, like, can-can kicks?
3: Yes.
0: Really?
2: There is a rule that when I take my son, and he's a big coaster head, so we go all the time, but I'm like, listen, I got to get out of the heat at some point.
3: Right.
2: So we need to do a show. Uh-huh. But invariably, I will fall asleep in that show. I get very comfortable, the AC kicks on, and then I turn into old guy here.
3: You're allowed to sleep in the theater.
2: And I always think, boy, they're looking out from the audience thinking, wow, we can't even keep somebody awake in the third row.
0: There's something about if it's a good 85 degree day with the sun beating down and you walk into one of those dark theaters with the air conditioning, game over.
4: Yeah.
0: Good. Right. Out.
3: See, I auditioned to be in those shows when I was much younger, and so I like to sit in the audience and say,
2: I could have done better.
3: Better than you. How'd you get in?
4: I remember when I was a kid, we were at Cedar Point, and they were going to go into this big theater show, and I'm like, why? What are we? What?
0: Why
4: are we doing this? And we went in, and it was this giant screen.
2: Oh, yes.
4: And it and like
2: the movie.
4: It would be a trapeze, and you felt like you were on the trapeze. And it ended up, as a kid, I was like, this is pretty cool.
2: Right. I felt like you were flying through a canyon.
4: Yeah, it was pretty awesome.
0: Well, we got into a big conversation this past weekend. We had some coworkers that went for like a week to Disney World or Universal and some of these amusement parks, especially in like the restaurant areas. They're taking out a lot of the seating because they have seen a bigger influx of like, parents dropping their kids off to go ride roller coasters, and then they just spend 4 hours in the bar taking the tables.
2: Yeah.
0: So they can't get any turnover. So they finally took out most of the seats and tables. Just like, come get your food, but then get the hell out. Like, you're not going to hang out here for 8 hours while we babysit your kids on all these rides. But I'm definitely looking forward to going back. My fiance loves Cedar Point, so it's like,
2: good.
0: Well, I'll go give blood. That way I don't have to pay for.
2: So, get a free ticket. That's exactly.
0: Because she's got the season pass, so she's not paying already.
3: Okay, Can I say one cool thing about giving blood with the American Red Cross?

0: Cross, and that is that you get the American Red Cross app, and you can see where your blood goes, where it winds up, what hospital system it's
1: really?
0: In. My blood, last year I donated, and it ended up in Indiana. And I'm like, I got to see where my blood ended up and how many people it helped.
1: Huh.
0: It's a neat little feature of that app.
1: I learned that because Cameron Fontana will be out there probably tomorrow. He's usually out there on the first day. He was talking about that. You can track, and sometimes it goes like three different places.
0: Right.
2: That's so, pretty cool.
1: There you go.
2: Well, again, if you want to help out, it's at the McCoy Center tomorrow and Thursday. We want to break the 904 units collected that kind of set the record in 2022 and try and collect more than that. So, please come out. What did you say, 7 a.m. to 7?
1: 7 a.m., 7 p.m.
2: Okay.
1: So plenty of time.
2: Yep. Help out the American Red Cross. Mr. Kelly, thank you so much for coming.
1: Absolutely. This was my first time on the Blitz.
0: Hey.
1: I'm so happy.
2: Wow.
1: Been in the business 20-some years, and I have never been invited
0: Where
1: to the Blitz.
0: Been?
1: So I don't know. Just never been invited.
3: Why is that?
1: I was banned. No, I don't know.
2: What?
1: I grew a beard and everything. I tried my tough guy look. I knew this was the station I was coming on.
0: That's what got
1: works
0: you
1: works
0: in.
1: For you. I don't have, thank you very much. I don't have my geeky weatherman look right now.
2: Well, so. I was going to say, what is the what's the weather today?
1: The weather's going to be fantastic today and tomorrow. Next chance of rain is Thursday, so there you go.
2: All right. Well, thank you so much, Mr.
1: Quick
2: Kelly.
1: Forecast.
2: Hopefully we'll see you down there at the McCoy Center. Make your appointment now, American Red Cross. You can go to the website or make it easy and download the app, and we cannot wait to see you tomorrow.
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2: And Thursday, for that matter. Coming up next, there have been a ton of videos online where people from other countries are here for the World Cup, and they've been, the one thing they're going nuts over is the food.
0: Yeah.
2: But there's a side effect to that. We'll talk about it in about 8 minutes.
4: Traffic Blitz.
0: Did you see that one Asian guy doing the buzz ball?
2: No.
0: Yeah. First time ever. He did that. I don't know what this is. They're like, it's a buzz ball. Shoot it.
2: Oh, no.
0: Yeah.
2: I wonder how that ended up.
0: It ended up great. He was very happy.
2: Yeah, I'm sure he was. Yeah.
0: All right. There's an accident at Cleveland Avenue at East Spring Street downtown. The cars are on both berms. We have slow traffic on 70 West from James Road to Livingston Avenue, a bit heavy on 70 East from Sullivan Avenue to 315. 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
14: Sports is brought to you by Great Lakes Hyundai. On the eve of the NBA draft, the Heat won the Giannis Antetokounmpo sweepstakes. Miami acquired the 10-time All-Star from the Bucks on Monday in exchange for Tyler Hero and three first-round picks. Milwaukee gets the 13th pick along with unprotected first-rounders in 2031 and 33. The NBA draft happens tonight in Brooklyn. Washington has the number one overall pick. The Cavaliers have the 29th selection. The NFL released training camp schedules for all 32 teams yesterday. The Browns have rookies reporting on July 23rd, while the Bengals send their first-year players to camp on the 25th. In baseball, the Guardians got walked off by the White Sox 6-5 in their series opener from Chicago. The Reds fell to the Brewers 2-1 in 10 innings to open their three-game set down at Great American Ballpark. Cincinnati expects shortstop Ellie De La Cruz to return from a strained right hamstring today. The Columbus Clippers open a

0: Open a six-game series at Omaha this evening. 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And Oklahoma defeated North Carolina 13-2 to win the Men's College World Series. This is the third national title for the Sooners and their first since 1994. I'm Thick Rick from the Columbus Clipper Sports Desk, powered by Great Lakes Hyundai. 99.7.
1: What is that?

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1: If you've been on social media at all in the past, 3 weeks or so, it's almost guaranteed that you have seen someone visiting the U.S. from another country who is here for the World Cup. And you may have seen some videos of them at a stadium, but most likely you saw a video of them either walking into a Walmart and losing their mind.
2: Unreal.
1: That you can get everything you want in one place.

0: Or, more likely, you've seen them trying some sort of food that you can only get here. The biggest being, I know they're losing their minds over Texas barbecue. Mm-hmm. They're absolutely losing their minds over that. They're losing their minds over Chick-fil-A.
1: Yeah, anything fried that you can dip into something is like a huge deal.
2: Canes.
0: Yeah, what was that one lady? The one lady came up and she was losing her mind over the cane sauce.
2: Yeah.
0: And just couldn't believe that this is, like, the dipping sauces and the selections are just absolutely unbelievable. However, there is a side effect to this. That videos are now starting to pop up where people are admitting to the FIFA 15.
2: Oh, no. Like the freshman
0: 15. The freshman 15.
3: Me want food!
0: there has been a long-standing, not rumor, but a long-standing thing where your freshman year of college with getting used to living on your own and the stresses of going away and moving away from home. So you're eating a lot of food in the cafeteria, a lot of junk food, a lot of late nights. You might be drinking beer for the first time, so you're putting on the freshman 15. Yes. Well, now these people visiting, enjoying fried foods up the wazoo, more meat than they've ever seen in their life, and they're calling it the FIFA 15.
2: There was also a COVID 15.
0: Yeah, there was a COVID 15, yeah.
2: Because everybody was all sitting at home eating.
0: Yep.
1: So, all right, before the FIFA 15, though, we have to have some type of FIFA gastrointestinal distress.
0: Yeah, if you're not used to eating all this fatty meat and all this Taco Bell and all this fried food.
1: That does a number on you.
0: It really does.
1: Oh, have you ever been on a diet and you're eating super clean and then all of a sudden you go eat some kind of fast food that you've been craving and it's like it kills you?
0: She'll kill me for telling this story, but I can't help it. What is today? Tuesday? Yeah, yesterday. Yeah. After our long weekend, I've shared the fact that my fiance Nora lives by the rule that your stomach doesn't know what time it is. Because I'm a huge breakfast food person. She is not. She will happily eat her leftover Chipotle first thing in the morning.
1: Yeah,
0: problem.
1: I'll do that
0: too. So yesterday morning, after our long weekend, we both wanted some greasy food, and she sent me some McDonald's breakfast. Well, come to find out, I got home. She ordered herself White Castle at 8:30, 9 o'clock in the morning.
1: Now that's a bold move.
0: That is a bold move. So I come home and there's leftover sliders and onion petals. But she followed up her White Castle breakfast because she felt bad about it. So for lunch, she made herself a kale salad.
1: Oh, that's not a good combo.
2: Oh, my God.
0: Let me tell you, about 1 p.m., she's on the couch going, ugh. Oh, God.
1: Mama.
0: She says, something's not right inside. Why is Mount Vesuvius erupting in my gut right now?
1: Oh.
0: Yeah, she had a rough couple hours there.
2: Oh, my gosh.
0: White Castle and kale salad is not a mix that you want. That is asking for booty hole problems right off the bat.
2: I like that she likes White Castle, though. You're not a fan.
0: I don't mind White Castle, but my sliders are...
2: Oh, the ones you make at home.
0: Yeah, a million times better.
2: Of course.
0: I don't mind White Castle for a quick nib.
2: Yeah. I can't make yours. You can't make your sliders for 79 cents.
0: No, you cannot make my sliders for 79 cents. That is true. So, if you run into someone here from overseas, just know they're going to be enjoying. Oh, ranch dressing is the other one
2: they're losing their minds over.
1: Love the ranch.
0: Yeah. So much so that they've put out, Kraft has put out, ranch kits that are TSA compliant so they can take it back with them. So
1: ranch is another thing. You need your system to get used to that. You can't just start piling in there. You can't start consuming ranch at such a high degree and expect that you're going to be problem free.
0: Because that's along the dairy lines.
1: Oh,
0: the human body is not made to consume that much dairy, especially if you don't have a lot of it in your home country and you're coming over and getting ranch dressing. That's going to blow out your O-ring in a heartbeat.
1: Oh, you got to be wrecked.
0: Yeah.
2: I never realized that was exclusive to the United States.
0: I didn't know that either until I saw everyone losing their minds over it.
2: It's like, that's not around the real world?
0: Yeah.
2: Really?
0: It is not. So, so watch out for the FIFA 15.
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0: Coming up next. Yes, these words are coming out of my mouth.

0: We have got Sonic Temple 2027 tickets. We'll give you all the details and give you a chance to win about 8 minutes away.
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2: 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The cars have been moved off to the sides. We have an accident in the construction zone, 70 West, east of Route 40 in Newark. We have a disabled vehicle, 71 North, south of Polaris Parkway. 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
1: 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Sirens, 6190 Cleveland Avenue, Columbus, Ohio. Just off I-270 at exit 27, the Cleveland Avenue exit. Sirens is 18 and over. And remember, Sirens is open every Thursday, Friday, and Saturday until 5 a.m. Only at Sirens, where sometimes it's good to be bad. And we can be very, very bad.
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0: Goose, Kelly, and Thick Rick.
1: All right, here we go. It's hard to believe, but yes, we are giving you Sonic Temple 2027 passes. We're a little more than, what, a month or so out? And here we are already talking about Sonic Temple 2027. And the reason we're celebrating is because Sonic Temple dates and early bird details are coming soon. So we don't even really have any information. We just know that we're already excited, and we want you to be excited. So if you want to circle some dates on your calendar for sometime in May 2027, we have got your passes right now. Yes, your pair of weekend GA passes to Sonic Temple 2027. We're going to have the pre-sale codes and early bird access passes for the cheapest prices. We'll have all that information coming soon. But how about you win them before you can even get any information? If you don't care who's playing 2027.
2: Who does care? It's going to be great.
1: Right. No matter what, you know yeah. It's going to be amazing.
3: I mean, yeah. I don't know if it can top this. Well, I was going to say last year, last month.
1: Right,
3: I mean,
1: right.
3: So I'm good with anybody at this point. I'm not even thinking about, oh, let this band be there, let this band be there. Anybody, I'm there. I don't care.
1: Now, this is what we're going to do. Because we are celebrating the early bird detail information coming soon, we are going to play early bird trivia. So I've gathered a bunch of companies and what their first product was. These are all very famous companies, but you know, a lot of companies kind of take a left-hand turn sometimes.
2: Yeah.
1: Into they find their lane, but before they do, they may have put out a product or two. So, looking for two contestants right now for early bird trivia. Blitz, hi, who's this?
4: Chris Hauser.
1: Chris, all right, Chris. Hang on 1 second for me while we find a competitor here. Blitz, hi, who's this?
4: This is Ray.
1: Ray?
4: Yes.
1: Ray. All right, we got Chris and Ray. All right, here's the deal, gentlemen. Your chance to win Sonic Temple 2027 weekend GA passes. We're going to go one by one here. I'm going to give you the description of a item that was made by a company, a very famous company, but it's like the first product they put out, and you have to identify the company. All right?
4: Okay.
1: All right. So, Chris, you called in first. We'll start with you. This company started in 1889 as a producer of handmade Hanafuda playing cards. Started in 1889. It's still a very popular company. They are no longer making playing cards, but they started in 1889 making handmade Hanafuda playing cards.
4: Nintendo. And
1: what is it?
4: Nintendo. Oh.
1: That is a correct answer.
2: No way.
1: That is a correct answer, yes.
2: They've been around since the 1800s?
1: Since 1889.
2: Are you kidding me?
1: Yeah.
3: You have to be into Nintendo to know that.
1: Yeah, that's pretty nuts. Good job, Chris. All right, here we go, Ray. This one's for you. In 1938, this electronics giant began as a modest trading company that exported dry fish and noodles. 1938. All the way back in 1938. Dried fish and noodles. And now they're a huge electronics company. Do you have a guess?
5: I have no idea. I'm going to guess Samsung.
1: That's a damn good guess. That is the correct answer.
3: Really?
1: Yes. It's Samsung. Man, Ray, good job. All right.
3: That's from Korea, right?
1: Yes, I believe so. Chris, back to you. Established in 1865, this telecommunications and tech brand originally started as a paper mill, including newsprint and toilet paper. Another huge telecommunications company. I can tell you this. I'll give you one more clue. They gave us the first ever snake game on a cell phone.
3: Yes.
2: Oh, really?
1: Yes.
4: Nokia.
1: Yes, that is the correct answer.
2: Nice.
1: Nokia. Gave us the first ever snake game on the old Nokia phone. Good job. All right, here we go. Ray, back to you. Following World War II in 1946, this corporation debuted making electric rice cookers. another super tech giant right now?
5: Again, I don't know, so I'm just going to guess Sunbeam.
1: Oh, not quite. You started with the right letter, but not quite. Do you have a guess?
5: Sony.
1: Oh, yes.
2: Was that it?
1: Sony. Yep,
2: okay.
1: That was it. Sony.
2: Chris got it.
1: Yep.
2: Sony. All right.
1: All right, Chris, back to you. This world famous empire started in 1832 manufacturing wooden toys, and their very first product was a wooden pull along duck. It was a wooden duck on a string you would just pull behind you.
3: In the 1800s.
1: No, 1932.
3: Oh, 1932.
1: Yep. But now they are a worldwide company. I'll tell you this. This company makes more tires than any other company in the world.
2: Oh, okay.
4: Goodyear?
1: No, it is not Goodyear. Do you have a guess, Kelly?
2: Oh.
1: This company makes more tires than any company in the world. And it's not what you think. It's a toy company that made wooden ducks. It's still a toy company. And they make more tires.
3: Oh, it's still a toy company.
1: It's still a toy company.
3: Oh. Well, yeah.
2: I don't get it. Tell me.
3: Tonka.
1: No.
3: No?
1: No.
3: I thought you were jumping about the tires. I think it was talking about tires for the toys.
1: It is.
3: Oh. Mattel?
2: Lego?
1: Lego.
2: Lego.
3: Lego?
1: Yep. They make more tires than anyone in
3: I was
1: the world.
3: Going to Hot Wheels after that. Yeah. No, it's Lego.
2: Wow. Yep.
3: And it's the little tires in the legs?
1: Little tires in the legs.
2: Wow. So that's so nuts. Funny.
1: All right. Ray, we're back to you. Here we go. Before becoming a leading manufacturer of what they make now, they operated in 1924 as the inventor of the Type G automatic loom, which is basically textile manufacturing. They modernized textile manufacturing before they got into what they are now, and they're one of the bigwigs in their company, in their respective worlds.
3: Industry.
1: Now, industries. Thank
2: yeah.
1: you.
2: Uh-huh.
1: I don't know why I couldn't
3: Oh, you're not
1: the word
3: telling
1: industry.
3: Us what the industry is.
1: I am not telling you what the industry is. I'll tell you. It's the automotive industry.
2: Okay.
1: And they started as a textile company.
2: Whose turn is it?
1: It's Ray.
2: Ray.
4: Ford?
1: Ford. No, not Ford. No. They came about to become Toyota.
3: Yeah.
1: All the money they made from the Type G, they reinvested into automobiles, and they became Toyota. All right. Two more. Chris, we're back to you. The very first product in 1976 this company released was a Bear hand-built circuit computer board. Computer board. Computer circuit board. There we go.
4: Bear hand-built circuit computer board.
3: Bear as in empty?
1: That is the correct answer. Apple.
2: Apple.
1: Yeah.
2: Wow.
1: Apple. You saw the movie Jobs. You saw them make that little computer board, and then they moved on to the actual personal computer. All right, Ray, last one for you. Here we go. This worldwide company started by selling books online and books only.
4: Amazon.
1: That is the correct answer. Absolutely. We got ourselves a final score of 4-3. Chris, you are a big winner. But you know what?
4: Right on.
1: We're too good of people. So we're going to give you both weekend GA passes for Sonic Temple 2027. All right?
3: They both did really well.
1: They did. I thought we were going to go 0-0 and just kind of give tickets away. But no, you guys are amazing. Chris, Ray, circle all four weekends in May because we don't know which one it is yet. Most likely one of the first two.
3: Well, no, it should be the third one.
1: Really?
3: Yeah, it was always the third one.
2: Then it was the fourth.
3: We had one year where they did Memorial Day weekend, which was the best. And then they did Mother's Day weekend.
1: But last year was like the eighth through
3: the 10th. It was Mother's Day weekend.
1: Is that what
3: it was?
1: The
3: second one. And then they finally went back to the third weekend. So
1: well, just plan ahead. 2027, Sonic Temple, you're both going to be there for weekend GA. The whole weekend, weekend GA passes are yours, okay?
4: Right on.
1: All right, you guys hang on one second for me. 99.

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1: Coming up next, the three things you need to know.
2: What did you see yesterday how the investigators, basically authorities, came out and said that two of the ransom notes that were sent about Nancy Guthrie were actually legit, and they released the contents of them and what they said?
3: Did not see
2: They believe they were the legitimate ransom demands sent to Savannah Guthrie specifically. This was a little interesting. I don't think it's anything we didn't already suspect. But anyway, I'll tell you the contents of those notes coming up next.
0: Traffic Blitz.
2: 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Traffic slow from 256. There's an accident on Alum Creek Drive at Groveport Road. An accident on the 270 southbound ramp to 670 West. 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
19: And now...
20: All right, I'm ready.
10: last night.
17: The three things you need to know before you go.
0: Ohio lawmakers are considering changes to teenage driver training requirements. Senate Bill 419 would lower the learner's

0: term an age from 15 and a half to 15 years old, but it would increase the required behind the wheel training time. I kind of like that.
1: Okay. Although, I was kind of shocked at how many hours of driving you have to do now with your permit before you get your license.
2: What is it now?
1: I want to say it's like 40 hours.
2: 40?
1: Something like that.
2: We had to do 8.
1: Yeah.
0: Was it eight? I can't remember, back in the day.
2: When I went to driver's education, I had four 2-hour sessions. No.
0: Yes, you're right.
1: No, I'm not. I'm talking about once you're done with driver's training. It's like 6 months. That's what it is. You have to have your permit for
2: You have to have your permit for 6 months, but
0: accumulate hours.
1: Right. No, the training is still the same.
2: Okay.
1: Yeah, it's still 8 hours. But the amount of time you have to have your permit seems like a lot.
0: Yeah.
1: From what I remember, I didn't have to have my permit for 6 months.
0: Well, before, we could only get our permit at 16. On your 16th birthday was the earliest you could get a permit.
2: Yeah. Then it expired in 6 months.
0: Yes.
1: Oh.
0: So you need to get all that.
1: We could get a permit at 15, and then you got your license at 16.
2: Well, that was what it was. Wasn't it 15 and a half?
1: I can't.
2: That's what she was talking about. Yep. And that's why you couldn't get it for 6 months, because you had to be 16.
1: Huh. All right. It just seemed like a lot when I was talking to the court, because obviously when they get back from Detroit, the 17-year-old's going to start driver's training, and I was just shocked at how much time you had to spend with your permit.
0: Well, I can tell you that more training is, at least in my case, would have been so beneficial, because I had no idea what I was doing behind the wheel for maybe years.
1: I was driving. I was driving one-handed. Before I got my license. I was doing the top of the wheel with my permit.
0: Because I
1: was driving since I was like, my dad used to take me driving all the time at like the parking lot or the cemetery. So I've been driving for 2 years by the time.
0: I never had the privilege. My first day with a license, I drove into a sewer, like the side, like sewer opening, and slashed my tire.
1: Oh.
0: Day one.
1: Okay.
0: Within the first month, I had gotten a little too tight into a parking spot at the grocery store and kind of had squeezed my way like along the side of another car.
1: Oh.
0: Yeah.
2: Oh, like you were rubbing against it.
0: Yeah.
1: Have you gotten any better over the years?
0: I have.
1: Okay, good.
0: Yeah.
1: At least there's that.
0: But it goes to tell you that more training is good. Now, in my case, it would be years, but anyway. Authorities are now saying they believe two of the many ransom notes that were addressed to Nancy Guthrie's family days after her disappearance, including a note that said she had died, were likely sent by the person or group of people who abducted her. Investigators say both notes were sent from the same computer IP address. The first note was sent one day after Nancy Guthrie went missing. It demanded millions in Bitcoin for her release. There was a follow-up note sent a few days later from the same IP saying they didn't mean for it to happen, but that Nancy Guthrie had died. And there was not a follow-up ransom demand on that second note. It's believed the notes were authentic. They gave very specific details about Nancy Guthrie's home, what they saw in the home, and multiple sources say both notes were addressed to Savannah Guthrie, the one with the money. Very interesting. Now, when Savannah came out at that one point with her brother and sister and said, I'm paraphrasing, but we understand. We got your message.
2: Yes.
0: And we just want our mother returned to us so that we could celebrate properly or something. So we will pay, she said, because they did not, I guess, include a second ransom demand.
1: Right.
2: So they knew. That's what that was. When she said that on the air, I thought she was still alive
1: right.
2: when she was saying that. But mm-hmm. now you think about how she said it, that makes sense.
0: They knew she was dead, and there was that. I guess there was some sort of like initial payment made to the Bitcoin address, but to the tune of like a small, small amount.
1: Right.
0: They wanted to see if they could lure the person out to collect the money, and that money was never collected. So,
2: weird. But they kept looking, right?
0: Yeah.
2: I mean, how much
0: looking
2: money
0: to this day?
2: I
1: mean, at this point, like you said, you just want closure. You just want the body.
0: Can you imagine?
1: Yeah.
0: Being the family. It's awful. Mm. All right, really quickly, Iron Maiden had to cut their concert short in Paris last night after a citywide power outage. plunged the venue into total darkness. Now, Iron Maiden was filming this particular concert for an upcoming tour film called Run for Your Lives. There was a strict no cell phone policy, so there won't be any amateur footage from the incident, but it was in complete darkness for about an hour, and then they ended up resuming, but they could not do their three encore tracks, which were going to be huge.
1: Right.
0: And so I guess there was a strict curfew at that venue, so they were not allowed to go beyond 11:30 p.m.
1: Well, the good news is usually when they do these concert movies and things, they tape it over two or three shows
0: and then
1: edit it together.
0: Yeah, that's what this will have to be. Unless this might make it into the tour film, who knows. But that happened last night with Iron Maiden.

0: last night with Iron Maiden. Those are your three things.
1: Coming up next. You know, it's been a morning of justification. I told the story earlier about something that I had always believed and science backed it up. And now here we are. I've got a second story. And Nora, I hope you're listening because I am yet again justified. We'll talk about it in 3.5 minutes, 99.7 The Blitz.

0: Kelly and Thick Rick in the Morning Blitz.
1: All right. I have been questioned many times because, like a normal human being, every so often, like I just had one last week, I might still get like a little thing on my back, like a little zit or something, you know, a hot day, whatever.
2: Yeah.
1: And one of the explanations from my lovely fiance is, do you use a loofah? You need to exfoliate. You need to get that skin scrub on.
3: Loofah.
1: And I'm like, no, I don't use a loofah. I have my hand. You know, I am one of the fortunate ones who has one bottle in the shower. It's the 17-in-1 moisturizer, shampoo, conditioner, face wash, body wash, ball scrubber. Like, it's everything all together.
3: Really?

0: handy dandy.
1: I don't need anything else.
0: It's all
2: soap. Well, yeah, no, you don't need to worry about shampoo.
1: Right, exactly.
2: Duh.
1: Exactly. So
2: I was just thinking, the same thing on your hair as your body, but no, it's all your body.
1: It's all the same thing.
2: Right.
1: Exactly. And here's the other reason. I think loofahs are disgusting. They're nasty. They're sponges of disease. It's all they are. And sure enough, here I am, justified yet again.
0: Oh, once again, you're right.
1: Dermatologists say washing with your hands is the safest and most effective way to clean your body. Your hands are less likely to irritate the skin, unlike loofahs that not only can be rough on your skin, but collect bacteria between showers. Because people rinse them off, they wring them, they hang them up.
0: And they're damp.
1: But exactly. I don't care how much you wring it, it's still wet.
2: In the dark.
1: In the dark. In that humid, steamy room.
0: Okay, this makes me feel better because I, within the last month, read this whole Reddit thread about people who were saying, do you use a washcloth in the shower? And I don't. I never use a washcloth. I don't even know if we own a washcloth. Honestly, yeah. I don't. I use my hands to do all the... And I would say 80% of the respondents think that I am disgusting. Like,
1: a
0: person who doesn't use a washcloth is disgusting.
2: Then all three of us are disgusting.
1: Yeah, there's no way. We have washcloth. I know Nora uses it for, like, her face and stuff. I will only use a washcloth. Like, if it's been a late night, maybe we had a concert or something to go to, I'll get up and I'll do a hooker bath instead of taking a full shower with a washcloth.
0: Okay.
1: But what?
2: I was always a sponge bath. I like your term better.
1: The hooker bath?
2: Yes.
1: Yeah. You get the tits and the bits and you're fine. And that's all you need to worry about. Get the important parts and you're
0: out
1: the door.
0: Out the door. Nobody's the wiser.
1: Now, if you do use a washcloth, they get a little more love from dermatologists, but they still come with a warning. Gentle exfoliating can remove dead skin cells, but using them every day can damage your skin. You're not only from being too harsh on your skin, but again, you get a damp, wet washcloth that's just sitting there. It's bad. You ever done the dishes before and that sponge gets a funch you left it too?
0: Yeah.
1: The loofah does the same thing.
2: Yes.
1: That's all bacteria that you're just re-rubbing on your body.
0: Is there a world that they're strong enough that they could withstand like going through the wash once a week? Or
1: probably, and you should. That's the thing. If you do use it, they say you have to wash it very, very
0: frequently.
1: Yeah. It's just too much.
0: How about disposable loofahs? Like you pull, like a Kleenex. You pull one out, you use it, you throw it out. Is there such a thing?
1: I guess if they could make one sturdy enough that could handle body scrubbing without falling apart.
0: Trademark pending.
1: Kleenex is going to just fall apart. Yeah. So, you know.
0: Yeah, I mean, like a Kleenex dispenser, but it would be loofah that you're pulling out of there.
1: You know what you could do is you could make one that had like built-in soap, dry soap, so it got wet.
0: So when it got wet,
1: it foamed up, and then you throw it away. Maybe it kind of dissolves as you're using it. Oh, we might be onto something here.
0: I think so too.
2: 6166 says hashtag team hands only.
1: In more ways than one. Stop using your loofah.
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1: Coming up next, you're not so breaking news on a Tuesday morning. Arby's herpes.
0: What?
1: That's all I'm going to tell you. Arby's herpes. We'll talk about it in about 8 minutes.
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0: There's an accident 270 west at 23 on the north side. Traffic slow from 71 north. An accident 70 west at the Fairfield-Franklin County line. That is traffic backed up to 256. An accident on 70 west at Bryce Road. 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
9: 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On the eve of the NBA draft, the Heat won the Giannis Antetokounmpo sweepstakes. Miami acquired the 10-time All-Star from the Bucks on Monday in exchange for Tyler Hero and three first-round picks. Milwaukee gets the 13th pick along with unprotected first-rounders in 2031 and 33. The NBA draft happens tonight in Brooklyn. Washington has the number one overall pick. The Cavaliers have the 29th selection. The NFL released training camp schedules for all 32 teams yesterday. The Browns have rookies reporting on July 23rd, while the Bengals send their first-year players to camp on the 25th. In baseball, the Guardians got walked off by the White Sox 6-5 in their series opener from Chicago. The Reds fell to the Brewers 2-1 in 10 innings to open their three-game set down at Great American Ballpark. Cincinnati expects shortstop Ellie De La Cruz to return from a strained right hamstring today. The Columbus Clippers open a six-game series at Omaha this evening, first pitch at 8:05 on Fox Sports 920. And Oklahoma defeated North Carolina 13-2 to win the Men's College World Series. This is the third national title for the Sooners and their first since 1994. I'm Thick Rick from the Columbus Clippers Sports Desk, powered by Great Lakes Hyundai.
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0: Blitz with Goose, Kelly, and Thick Rick. Not so breaking news. The news already broke. We're trying to put it back together.
1: Our first story takes us over to Shaver Lake, California, where a man was camping with his family at a campsite. And thankfully, it was a little bit of a nicer campsite, so you're not just expected to go take your shovel out into the woods to do your business. Oh. They actually had indoor, you know, decent bathrooms that are called a vault toilet. Basically, it's a, you know,
2: a chemical toilet type situation.
1: Well, yeah, it's water-free, and it's fairly deep.
2: No flush.
1: But at least you're in a, you know, four walls and a roof over your head. You're in an enclosure. It's got a door, you know, that kind of stuff.
3: This is a real fancy porta potty.
2: Yeah.
1: Yeah, okay. Exactly. It's a very fancy porta potty. Well, here's the deal. If you're ever at a camping site with a vault toilet doing your business, and somehow, by mistake, you drop your sunglasses, just know those sunglasses are gone. Just leave it at that.
2: Okay, but what if it was...
1: I don't care. Nope, I don't care. They're gone. They're gone.
2: I have a good one.
1: Okay.
2: What if it's your friend's all-access Sonic Temple wristband that you drop in there?
1: That is why
2: I said... Because that is a real-life thing that happened. Would you go in for it?
1: That's a tough one. But that's a tough one.
3: Yeah. But that thing always comes back around.
1: That is a tough one. But, again, if it's sunglasses...
2: Yeah, you let them go.
1: Let them go. Yeah. I don't care if they're Ray-Bans.
2: Nope.
1: I don't care if they're Gucci. Mm-mm. Let them go.
2: You're not cleaning the poop chemical.
1: Nope.
2: Poop slash chemical.
1: Nope, because it's going to get... Yeah, exactly. You can wipe it off the lens, but what you can't get it off is that little screw in the hinge, which sits right by your nose, and you're just going to have that constant... What is that
2: smell? Do I keep getting E. coli?
1: It's so strange. Well, anyways, this man at the Camp Edison campsite in Sierra Nevada Mountains of Shaver Lake, California, said, "Nuh-uh, I'm not losing my sunglasses today." So he decided to try and retrieve them from the vault toilet. As you can expect, it did not work. So he spent the next 15 to 20 minutes inside the tank of the toilet while emergency crews had to show up to lift him out.
2: Do you suppose he thought, I'll just hook my feet around the top of the toilet seat and hang down there?
1: That's a good question.
2: And then
1: the core strength you need to be able to get yourself back out. Apparently this man did not have. He was rescued with no issue from the chemical storage tank. Fire personnel did respond, and they were able to safely get him out and decontaminate him.
2: Did they have to blast him with a fire hose?
1: They did, yes. They decontaminated him, and he went about his day.
2: Wow. Lucky him.
1: Yep.
2: Did it say what the fate of the sunglasses were?
1: You know, it doesn't.
2: Okay.
1: Could you imagine all that, and you didn't get your sunglasses back? Story number two takes us over to Oklahoma. I'm just going to give you the headline, Arby's Herpes. That's the headline. An Oklahoma Arby's employee is facing felony charges, apparently, for giving a woman oral herpes. How? Well, apparently, this employee spit in this woman's food, and after eating Arby's with her family, she started having massive herpes outbreaks around her mouth and her face.
4: Dead bitch.
1: Well, apparently, this is a small town. And I guess people were talking, and I guess the employee was bragging to other people about spitting in this woman's food. And the story blew up, so now they're looking into it. Apparently, there's some video footage of it happening. Here's the woman who got infected talking about it.
5: After a long night bartending, Jenica Church stopped at Arby's in Broken Bow.
6: It was taking a little bit of time, thought they were probably mad at me because it was right about to close.
5: Jenica said she had some history with Amanda Hendricks, the manager, but nothing major. She went home, ate, and shared sandwiches with her father-in-law and grandmother-in-law.
7: Jenica, her husband, the kids, and the grandparents all lived together. After that night, Jenica's mouth began to flare up like it never had before.
5: Oh.
7: The doctor diagnosed her with herpes.
6: Several times a week, I get a flare-up. It goes all the way up to the top of my eye. My eye twitches. I mean, it's very painful.
7: You're probably wondering, how could she possibly connect herpes to Arby's? Broken Bow is a small town. Jenica says Amanda Hendricks was bragging about spitting in her sandwiches that night. And Jenica's daughter heard the story.
5: According to the affidavit, Broken Bow police say they pulled cameras and saw Amanda spitting in the food. She's charged with felony poisoning with intent to injure. A warrant has been issued for her arrest.
3: Oh my God.
2: Okay, now it says the victim had a history with the manager.
1: Yeah, apparently they had been butting heads for a while, whether, you know, I don't know if they go to high school together. I don't know.
2: Look, you don't deserve like cold sores for that, but stop coming to restaurants at close. That's mean.
1: It is pretty mean.
2: Yeah.
1: Welcome to everything. Take a order, please. Yeah, may I have a beef and cheddar, some potato cakes, Diet Coke, and some Valtrex, please?
2: Raging case of herbs.
1: Oh, man.
2: Oh, man. And you'll never get rid of that. That's with you for life.
1: That is with you for life. Not only did you get one of the crappiest fast foods, but then you got herpes on top of it.
2: Dang.
3: Because she worked at McDonald's.
1: I did.
3: Do you ever close?
1: All the time.
3: Yeah. And you had the people that would come three minutes before you closed, and you had to make their food.
1: Yeah.
3: It's just the way it goes.
1: It is. It still sucks.
2: It still sucks.
3: Yeah, but you don't spit in the food.
2: I worked at Service Merchandise, and close was at 9. If somebody walked in there at 8:55, we had to serve them. And I want to tell you, that's enough to give you, like, acid indigestion.
1: When they're slowly walking up and down the aisles, they're perusing.
2: I have had my drawer counted. I am ready to go. And you're walking in here for a pool float at 9 o'clock at night? Oh, yeah, I got attitude.
1: It's frustrating. I'm sure this woman will be arrested and probably facing some jail time because you can't be giving people herpes. If you know you got herpes, you can't be out here just spitting out left and right, especially in people's food.
2: You got to pay for lifetime Valtrex, right? That has to be part of what the punishment is.
1: I think that should be included in the sentencing.
2: And I want a billboard with your face on it saying I gave somebody herpes.
1: I got the herpaderp. That's your face, and the billboard says I got the herpaderp. Yep. Anyways, that's your Not So Breaking News.

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1: Oh, nothing like a good old bum. All right.
2: That's the gift that keeps on giving, Clark.
1: Coming up next. Well, we were supposed to do Taste Test Tuesday, but that fell apart on us. So we'll think of something new to talk about coming up next.
0: Traffic Blitz.
3: Can't get any damn Twinkies
1: I
3: in this world.
1: I forgot to replace
3: anymore.
1: That on the sheet, so now I gotta go find something real quick.
2: We'll find something. All right, we have an accident on 70 West at the Fairfield Franklin County line, an accident 70 West at Bryce Road. We have an accident, on the ramp from 270 South to 670 West. 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
1: Saw this article online, and I wonder if anyone's ever been through this before. A sudden windfall is what the article is called. And basically someone admits that they worked for a company for 2 months and they had themselves some direct deposit. However, after he left, they didn't stop depositing his paycheck every 2 weeks.
2: Oh.
1: He never said anything. And they never contacted him after they stopped doing it. And it's been quite a few years now. And no one has ever approached him about it.
2: He's tried to make it right.
1: No one has said anything.
2: Back.
1: Nope, nothing.
3: Did he hang on to the money?
1: Now, it doesn't say. Yeah. It's been a few years. I have to assume at this point, no. I don't know what the statute of limitations is as to when they, let's say someone at the company figures out something went wrong. How long do they have to come after you and get that money back? Because I've seen a few things online where they talk about, you know, tax money that's supposed to be paid out, but they can't find the person, or someone dies and there's just vaults of money that is just sitting there and they only have so much time to collect it. So how much time does a business have to come back and collect back pay or something, or you know, pay that wasn't due to you? But did you ever get a sudden windfall of money? How much was it and what did you do with it? I'm just curious. A lot of this could be, you know, something left you in a will, or, you know, you didn't know that you had an Aunt Bunny somewhere that left you 50 grand or whatever.
2: The only windfall I can think of was my first radio job. I was there for maybe, I don't know, 3 years. What, 88 to 91 or something like that.
1: Okay.
2: But I was in the 401k program. I'm poor, right? I am a poor person. All right. I have six roommates. I'm just scraping by.
1: Yep.
2: But I was in 401k because I thought that's what you're supposed to do as an adult. I'm in my early 20s. I'm like, yeah, I guess so. When I left that job, they're like, you can transfer this over to your next job's 401k or you can cash it in. But you have to pay like a huge penalty, right? 40% penalty, some crazy amount. I'm like, cashing that bad boy in. I think I got like $6,000. I thought I was the richest person in the world.
1: Yes.
2: Like $6,000. What am I doing this weekend?
1: I remember my windfall was when I went to college and I got approved for my school loan. And they sent me like a $12,000 check or something.
2: Oh.
1: Because they also built in money for like a laptop. And they gave you like a little extra. And I was like, I'm going to Circuit City, baby. Let's go.
2: Let's do it.
1: And I'm pretty sure I bought the original Bose surround sound system that had the twisty speakers.
2: Oh.
1: And you had two in the back, two in the front, the center speaker.
2: That'll help with school.
1: It really did.
2: Yeah.
1: 800-821-9970. Think you ever come down with a windfall before?
3: A couple years ago, yeah. I got a nice check for $21,000.
2: Yep.
1: From is that your
3: fantasy football? Yeah. National League. Yeah.
2: I even got a gift out of that one.
3: Oh, that's right.
2: You want Thick winning money because he'll buy you things because he's such a good and nice person.
1: Love that.
2: Yeah. For these headphones I'm wearing right now are a gift from Thick Rick in his windfall.
1: Oh,
2: so, yeah.
1: Kind. What else did you do with the money?
3: I did some very nice things for all three of my kids, and I put the rest in the bank.
1: That's smart.
3: Yeah.
2: That's nice.
1: That's smart. Yeah.
2: You get windfalls quite frequently from the casino. I feel like you win often enough. No?
3: Yeah. He gives storms back to them. That's the problem.
1: We'll about call it even.
2: We'll call it even.
1: And I can't even really say that.
2: Okay.
1: No.
2: Okay.
1: No, I really can't say it's even.
3: You haven't broke even.
1: No, there have been. You're right. There have been some times.
2: You've come in here flashing a wad of cash before.
1: There have been times. You know, it was a couple months ago. Nora hit for like 1,600. We've had some seven or eights in there.
2: Yeah.
1: And we've easily been down seven or eight before.
2: Yeah.
1: So
3: I like the last time you won that big chunk, she made you leave. That was the best thing that happened.
1: She did. Mm-hmm. Yep. She said, we are leaving. Blitz, hi, who's this?
4: Oh.
1: Oh, all right.
2: Hi, this is
1: Click. All right, fine. 800-821-9970.
2: Well, let me just say, that is a bad idea to cash in your 401k for half its worth.
3: Oh, yes,
2: it's not worth it. No. But when you're poor, it really was great.
1: Well, here's the other thing, too, is you also get quite the tax hit, too.
2: Oh, yeah.
1: And so you get that. You do it in like, let's say, June, July or something. Enjoy your little summer. And then April of the next year rolls around, and you're like, how much in taxes?
2: Yeah.
1: Blitz, hi, who's this?
4: This is Nick.
1: Nick, did you ever come across a windfall before?
4: Well, actually, the funny part is I had something real similar to the story you were telling about the guy getting his check for years afterwards.
1: Oh, okay.
4: I lived in Baltimore, Ohio. It's, you know, southeast of Columbus. Not a real big town. But I bought this apartment, and I started to set up my utilities and everything. But for a year and a half, I didn't receive an electric bill. And it stayed on, so I wasn't sure what the heck was going on.
2: Ooh.
4: But what had apparently happened is there's also a North Baltimore, Ohio, and some company had just done a remodel on one of their buildings, and they accidentally got the bill tagged onto their stuff, and they just thought it was part of the new addition.
1: Oh,
2: that's so funny.
1: So it's not necessarily that you had a bunch of money come in, but you weren't sending money out because you had free electricity.
2: You had a windfall in electricity.
1: Yeah.
4: Yeah, and exactly, and because they messed it up in the system, they never even came back to me to try and collect it.
1: Right, yeah, they're like, that was our bad. That's great.
2: That
1: all right.
2: Great.
1: Well, I appreciate the call, man. Thank you so much. 800-821-9970. Did you ever get a windfall of money or something that automatically just showed up at your door? Blitz, hi, who's this?
5: Yeah.
1: Tim?
5: Jeff.
1: Very close. Jeff and Tim sound just alike.
5: Yeah, the unclaimed funds.
2: Yes.
5: I didn't know anything about it. My son called me and said I had money from unclaimed funds, and it didn't tell me how much it was.
1: Right.
5: So I went on the line and done all the stuff they asked, and they said they was going to send me paperwork as far as to do, I guess, the rest of the procedure. Well, next thing I know, I get a check in the mail for like $500.
2: Wow.
1: That's nice.
2: That is good. Usually it's like $24.
1: So, right.
5: So unclaimed funds. They might want to check into it because I had no clue that I had any.
1: There, you know, I agree with you. That is something everyone should do. There's a couple websites you can go to about unclaimed funds, and they search for because people leave 401ks all the time, or someone dies or they forgot about the company they worked for 15 years ago, and that 401k is just sitting there. So there's a couple websites you can go to search for unclaimed funds.
5: Yeah, and I don't even know where this came from or had any idea that I had it in there, but my son, like I said, he
2: probably saw your name on a list.
1: Yeah.
2: Yep.
1: What did you do with the $500? Treat yourself something pretty?
5: Oh, I've got a lot of stock in Budweiser.
1: Love it. Thank you so much, man. Have yourself a great Tuesday. Blitz, hi, who's this?
6: Hey, what's up, man? This is Andy.
1: Andy, what windfall of money did you come into?
6: All right, so, probably about a year ago, I was at the casino like you, and, man, I was running down on my luck, putting the hundreds, man. And next thing you know, I hit the bonus, man. I won $15,000.
1: Yeah!
2: Yes! Nice!
6: Right. It was a glorious day.
1: I've never had the double digit in front of the comma before. Like 18, yeah, I think 18. No,
6: I was scared to leave.
1: We were up in northern Michigan for a golf trip one time, and we stopped. We had planned it out. We were going to go play golf, and then we're going to go watch the Michigan game at the casino. And Nora hit for $2,400. That was the biggest we ever collected.
2: Nice one.
1: Yeah, but it's nice. I appreciate the call, man. Thank you so much. Blitz, hi. Who's this?
7: This is Thad. Good morning.
1: Good morning, Thad. What windfall of money did you come into?
7: I had something similar to Kelly. I was a college intern for several years working for the state, my first big boy job. And when I left, I thought I was going to be moving on to something else forever. And so I'd been paying into Oprah's retirement, and I could just cash that in, which I did. And I bought my first real nice road bike. I was into cycling and triathloning. So I bought a real nice bike, and that was all great. And then I went back to the state, and then like 26 years later, I realized, you could buy that time back and retire earlier. And so,
1: right. Oh, yeah.
7: That $1,100 check, I think I paid $8,000.
1: Yes.
2: Oh, yeah.
1: Yeah, that's...
2: Oh, it hurts.
1: Hey, you know, hindsight's 20/20.
2: Yeah.
1: You know.
2: You had a few nice rides on that bike, though.
1: Yeah.
7: Yeah, I love that bike.
2: Yeah.
7: It's all good.
1: I appreciate the call, man. Thank you so much. Have a great
7: one. Everybody. Have a good one.
1: You too.
3: Doug said I started doing geocaching, and I earned a cryptocurrency called XY. Did it for about a month and quit. It sat in my digital wallet for 3 years. One day I happened to look. It was $3,500.
1: Hey.
2: Nice.

0: Hey,
1: nice.
0: All right, good for you.
1: Yeah, 6563 said, first time playing Keno, a hit for $6,000. I didn't know anybody ever won Keno. Wait,
0: right, exactly. I thought Keno just killed time at the bar.
1: Yeah, that's
0: every
1: wild.
0: So often, you look up at the numbers and you're like, nope, not this time either. That's it. 800-821-9970. What's that windfall of money you came into? 99.7 The Blitz.

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1: Coming up next, the three things you need to know.
2: Imagine being the guy who walks into an ophthalmologist's office with a first ever case of damage to your eyes. Like, they've never seen any, nobody in the world has ever seen anything like this before.
3: What kind of damage?
2: It happened in Scotland. I'm going to tell you what kind of damage coming up next.
0: Traffic Blitz.
3: Should
0: Traffic.
3: I finish my breakfast first before you tell this?
2: Are you a sensitive eye guy?
4: Oh, my God. Yeah. 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
2: It's not that bad.
3: Okay.
2: But it's weird. An accident on 70 west at the Fairfield-Franklin County line. Traffic slow from 310. We have an accident east Livingston west of Rhodes Avenue. Looks like an accident on 70 west at Miller Avenue on the right berm. 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Oh, boy. 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
12: The three things you need to know before you go.
15: Columbus City Council could vote next week on changes to the city's juvenile curfew law. A proposal introduced yesterday would require children under the age of 12 to be home by 9 p.m. unless accompanied by an adult. Teens between 13 and 17 would face a 10 p.m. curfew, moving it up from the current midnight deadline. Council President Shannon Harden says parents could face fines. Parents could face fines. That's good.
16: Mm-mm.
15: Or repeated violations. Get your kiddos out of my movie theater, will ya? No. Where do you hang out as a kid, though?
16: That's the thing.
15: Like when you're young, like that's what we did. We went to the mall. We hung out.
16: In my older age now, I don't want to see you. Go away. But at the same time, I get it. Like what I. But then I look at my stepsons and I'm like, get out of the house. Go do something. Yeah. Stop sitting in front of the video games all the time.
17: Go outside and play.
15: I do love seeing a group of kids together at the mall, just hanging out, having a good time, you know, laughing and having fun and cutting up. But there are so many fights.
17: Yeah,
16: that's the
15: and
16: problem.
15: Like weapons and all this stuff. I'm like, yeah, this. You probably need
16: if it
15: to get
16: was
15: that under control.
16: If it was regular old goofing, laughing.
15: Yeah.
16: I don't even mind the small little hijinks that maybe a teenager might do.
15: Run,
16: I don't know,
15: running through the mall
16: or something. Yeah,
15: it's okay. Well, Amazon's big Prime Day event starts today. Of course, it's not just one day anymore, and it hasn't been for a while. This one lasts through Friday. Of course, one of the biggest shopping events of the year. Competition's pretty fierce, especially for the lightning. Okay, this sounds like a commercial. Anywho, what I was going to ask you guys is, do you think you usually buy something during Amazon Prime Day? Get good deals on some things.
17: Yeah, I mean, if there's, I usually wait for that when there's something, you know, significant we need, you know, whether it's

0: television or whatever.
1: What about you, Goose? Do you
2: not me, but Nora for sure. Yeah. I now that you mention it, God only knows what's going to show up on the doorstep the next 48 hours.
1: I looked because I'm like I always am tempted to buy a Switch. I'm not that tempted because it's been in my Best Buy cart for like 7 years. But I will say that I looked at the Switch 2, which is still like $450 during Amazon Prime Day deals, and I'm not doing that.
2: You're not dropping $450.
1: I think I've decided that unless I win one in some type of a sweepstakes,
2: a raffle,
1: I'll never play a Switch 2.
3: Oh, you know what?
1: In my Pokemon game.
3: What we should check out is some high quality, because we both have talked about some really high quality kitchen knives.
1: Ooh.
2: Well, I've got mine.
3: Oh, you did?
2: Yeah, I got mine over the holidays.
3: Oh, I didn't realize.
2: Yeah.
3: That. Yeah, I got some. Tell me what you got.
2: I got some good ones.
1: There's an idea. Okay, well, let me tell you about this very interesting medical situation in Scotland. A man came into an ophthalmologist's office complaining of issues with both eyes. He said he'd noticed an increase in floaters, and he was seeing flashing lights, which is obviously a very big warning sign for these doctors. He had he said he hadn't had any head injury, no eye injuries. They're like, what did you do that caused these issues? He said, nothing. So two doctors were on the case. They took a close look at both eyes. They found that both of his eyes were in absolutely terrible shape. Multiple retina tears in each eye. Retinal bruising, something called a retinal break, which is usually only seen after a significant eye injury. Like if somebody just cocks back and punches you in the eye. That's fair. When you'll get one of those kind of injuries. So they're like, sir, you need to tell us what happened here. This didn't just happen. Something happened to you. What was it? And I guess he was very reluctant to admit it, but he said that he was using a percussive massage gun. It was basically looks like a hair dryer.
2: Yeah.
1: With a because his eyes were just so tired all the time from work and all that he for months had been putting this percussive massage gun on both like eyes, back and forth around the eyes and the eyes, to a point that basically it was squeezing his eyeballs in really fast and then making them squish out from the sides, so it completely tore his retinas.
2: You had a boxer practicing on a speed bag.
1: Yes,
2: on your eyeballs,
1: just to give you some relief from eye fatigue. So anyway, over a series of months, these doctors were able to repair the damage and save his vision, which they couldn't even believe. But again, this was a very first in scientific literature for how to injure an eyeball. Here's another way you can injure an eyeball.
2: Well, yeah. This is the reason we have warning labels on crap. Hey, here's a massage gun. Don't use it on your eyeballs. Yeah. Like, that's going to be the new warning label on the back of it. They're meant for, like, your hamstrings or your thighs when you have tight.
1: Yeah. And also, back. It wasn't like the flat head. It was like almost like a bullet head. So it was sort of pointy.
2: Oh, pointy,
1: he was
2: jabbing
1: jamming
2: into his
1: that
2: eyes.
1: Into
2: yeah.
1: his eyes.
2: This guy deserves to lose his vision.
1: Yeah.
2: You're an idiot. You're an absolute idiot to think that that's a good idea.
1: For months. Something's wrong with my eyes. All right, those are your three things.
2: Good God. Coming up next, I've got a story of an employee who is in a bit of trouble because he gave factual information about a product that they served, but the owners of the company are not happy that he shared this information with them. I'll tell you about it in about 8 minutes. I'm sorry, no, like 3 minutes.
3: 3 minutes.
2: Yeah, 97 The Blitz.

0: with Goose Kelly, and Thick Rick on the Blitz.
1: One thing a lot of businesses have tried to do over the past many years is be a little bit more transparent. And you definitely see that if you're going to order food. I don't know how many years it's been now. It's been a good chunk of years, probably 10 or so, where most companies used to have nutritional information available. And now it's nutritional information is right there, like on the menu.
2: Yeah.
1: They're telling you how many calories you're getting and things like that. Well, one company that doesn't do that is Crumble Cookie. You have to ask for the, you know, nutritional information. Although if you walk into Crumble Cookie, you know you're not getting broccoli or some sort of vegetable. You're getting a cookie. Well, one employee apparently is in a bit of trouble because he has seen customers come in for their new dirty sodas, which has become very popular at certain locations. And he decided, once he saw a customer come in a minimum of twice a day for a dirty soda, he decided to share a little information with them, saying, hey, just so you know, you're consuming 148 grams of sugar per dirty soda.
2: Oh, my God. Jeez.
1: And the guy said, apparently the customer said, well, I used to drink 12 cans of Coke a day, so... And so the employee said, oh, so you're changing out the dirty sodas, the two dirty sodas for the 12. He goes, no, I still enjoy my cans of Coke. I just have the dirty sodas in between. Yeah, that's not the best for your health. Well, apparently, the customers shrugged it off, but Crumble did not. They are not happy. They do not want employees telling people not to order their drinks.
2: Why?
1: You know, I guess it hurts the bottom line.
2: Yeah.
1: But here's the thing. I guess this employee is saying, seeing people come in and order a dirty soda and a six-pack of cookies, it's like you're walking out the door with a box and a cup of diabetes, like just right off the bat. So, you know, this employee says he's been warned to not talk about it. Whether or not he decides to continue to do so or not, I don't know, but... Yeah, you get yourself a dirty soda, 148 grams of sugar.
2: Well, he was instructed not to talk about it, then how do we know the story?
1: Well, I think the story came out, and then he was instructed not to talk about it.
2: They didn't
1: fire
2: him,
1: whether or not he's going to do it anymore, I don't know.
2: Because I think they'd have caught hell in a handbasket if they'd have fired him for that.
1: Probably.
2: You know, I mean,
1: so now

0: media would have been all over
1: it. Is he going to continue?
0: Probably he won't, because he's asked not to.
1: Unless he finds a new job. But then also the secret's already out, so does it matter now? And here's the other thing. It's not going to stop anyone from getting
0: it. No.
1: We love our sugar too much.
0: But what's funny about those people, that guy's going to drink those two every day, he's going to go, man, I watch what I eat. I don't know why I can't lose weight. Because they don't count that stuff.
1: Yeah, if you're going into, you know exactly what you're putting in your body. If you're going to get two dirty sodas a day, you know.
0: I've just seen people say that while they're drinking those ridiculous coffees from Starbucks that have like 1,500 calories in them. And they're like, but I don't eat much. I don't know why I'm not losing. Well, you got to count that. Those calories count. Just because it's liquid doesn't mean it doesn't count.
1: That is very true. 98.7 The Blitz.
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5: 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Eddie Rickenbacker, a Columbus hero.
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0: 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Sirens, 6190 Cleveland Avenue, Columbus, Ohio. Just off I-270 at exit 27, the Cleveland Avenue exit. Sirens is 18 and over. And remember, Sirens is open every Thursday, Friday, and Saturday until 5 a.m. Only at Sirens, where sometimes it's good to be bad. And we can be very, very bad.
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1: Coming up here in a few moments, we've got to learn you some stuff on a Tuesday morning. Today, you're going to learn about cows. You're going to learn about Pamela Anderson, unrelated. And...
2: No, you didn't.
1: And you're going to learn what vanilla and vagina have in common.
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1: Now, let's see if we can learn you something. Sit up and pay attention.
2: All right, let's learn you some stuff on a Tuesday morning. Make you a little bit smarter than you were when you woke up today. Like, did you know Britain used to be connected to mainland Europe by a now-submerged landmass called Doggerland?
3: Okay. So there's just water between them now?
2: Yeah. Yeah, huh. The whole landmass is submerged.
3: That happens.
2: No longer Doggerland. Did you know that most of the movie Gangs in New York was actually filmed in Italy on sets designed to look like New York in the 19th century? I did not know that.
3: That makes sense. That's a movie that has escaped me. I need to find time. That's one of those I need to watch.
2: Yeah, I think I watched it once, but I can't really remember. So it really didn't stick with me.
3: Okay, well, if it's not good enough to remember, I don't need to bother.
2: I can't remember if I saw it or not. Did you know cows can walk downstairs?
3: What?
2: Yeah, but it's very difficult for them to do, so they only do it if they absolutely have to.
3: What? When does a cow have to walk downstairs?
2: It's a valid question. I don't know. I really don't know. Damn it, the only way out of here is if we walk down these steps.
3: Better question is, who the hell put a cow upstairs?
2: That's a valid question, yes. Did you know Pamela Anderson? Well, I did know this. Pamela Anderson was discovered after appearing on the Jumbotron at a Canadian Football League game back in 1989. And then she became like the... Was it the Molson? I think it was the Molson girl.
3: Yeah.
2: She became like the model for Molson beer.
3: That was before the beach?
2: Oh, way before the beach. Yeah. Yeah.
3: Okay.
2: And finally, I asked you earlier, Thick, the words vanilla and vagina. They have something in common. You said started
3: VA.
2: With V. Yeah. Yeah, you're on the right track. Yeah. They both have the same Latin root word, vanilla and vagina. It's because the shape of vanilla, when it grows, it looks
3: really
2: like, yeah, I guess so.
3: Really?
2: Apparently.
3: Like that?
2: I guess, yeah. Like that. Or even better, no, it doesn't. No, it doesn't. Whoa! If I saw one that looked like that, I would not be okay.
3: I gotta see what vanilla...
2: Oh, I guess in the root, in the shape... But the one I'm looking at looks like some curled up wizard fingers. Like it does not look...
3: Oh, yeah, I see what you're talking about.
2: Yeah, that does not look good. That looks like tentacles.
3: Oh, we're talking about just the flower of the vanilla.
2: Okay.
3: You see what I'm saying? You see any pictures with just the flower?
2: Yeah, the article that they clipped with it is not a good representation.
3: Oh, that's dumb. Yeah, I don't... I get.
2: No,
3: I
2: what you need is... Have you? This is what... Have you done this before? Give me your hands.
3: Oh, yeah. Yeah. But, no, yeah. Yeah, okay. Yeah, no, I know that one. Yeah, I definitely know that one. That's a good one.
2: Wait, no, open up your hands.
3: Yeah.
2: All right.
3: Yeah. Well, no, that's... Yeah,
2: next time you see...
3: I see the flower. I get that.
2: I'm going to Google this real quick. Vanilla flower.
3: Growing.
2: Oh, okay. I can kind of see it, I guess. All right.
3: But that may be like any flower.
2: Probably.
3: Maybe that's why some people call it a flower.
2: Anyways, there you go. I don't know how much we learned you this morning, but I tried. It's 997 The Blitz.
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1: There's the show sheet for the day, and we are out of here. Going to go enjoy the mostly sunny 78-degree day today. It's going to be pretty nice. Anything for you?
2: I don't know.
1: Oh, okay.
2: I haven't had anything in mind, honestly.
1: Clean slate. You can do whatever you want.
2: I can. It's going to be a nice day.
1: It's up to you.
2: By the way, somebody wanted to learn us something.
1: Okay.
2: Pamela Anderson was the first baby born in Canada the year she was born.
1: Okay, thanks for that.
2: So,
1: appreciate it. Always good to gather new information. Tuck that in my back pocket, take it with me. Go enjoy the day. We'll be back tomorrow, 6 a.m. We're going to have Strokes tickets tomorrow if you want to see them at the Riverbend Music Center coming up July 14th. 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Of course, we will visit one of our favorite websites, Fesshole. Mm-hmm. And then any other trouble we can get into tomorrow.
2: Blitz therapy.
1: We do have blitz therapy. Yep. Yep, we'll have that as well. So, enjoy the rest of your day. We can't wait to talk to you tomorrow at 6 a.m. 99.7 The Blitz. Bye-bye!

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0: right, so get to the Blitz Feedback Forum today because we've got tickets for Five Finger Death Punch at Nationwide Arena. 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I'm Kershaw. 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

So this Dallas Cowboys cheerleaders America's Sweetheart thing is on Netflix now. It just premiered on June 16th. I found a list of rules that Dallas Cowboys cheerleaders must follow, and some of them are crazy. Got those for you in 10 minutes on The Blitz.

0: Yeah, so the new show is called America's Sweethearts, Dallas Cowboys Cheerleaders. It just hit Netflix on June 16th. And with that, they came out with a list of rules that Dallas Cowboys cheerleaders have to follow. And some of these are just nuts, I think. First of all, they have to avoid spray tans with orange tones, so they have to look natural, I guess. They're not allowed to post provocative photos on Instagram. They have to say yes, ma'am, to everyone. You can't miss rehearsal. The one that I think is crazy, you can't be anywhere that alcohol is served or attend parties. Like, that's just a hardcore no. You can't go party with your friends. You have to be in full hair and makeup every single day. You have to maintain your size. You don't get a new uniform. Dating or doing other activities with NFL players is prohibited. Glitter eyeshadow is a no, and you cannot have visible tattoos. Do you qualify? I definitely don't. No one wants to see that.
1: Happy birthday, America!
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3: 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Sirens, 6190 Cleveland Avenue, Columbus, Ohio. Just off I-270 at exit 27, the Cleveland Avenue exit. Sirens is 18 and over. And remember, Sirens is open every Thursday, Friday, and Saturday until 5 a.m. Only at Sirens, where sometimes it's good to be bad. And we can be very, very bad.
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1: Visitors at a small zoo in Cambridgeshire, England, witnessed a very wild incident when a man walked up to a three-year-old boy, picked him up, and threw him into a crocodile enclosure.
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0: Right after 4th of July weekend, I always notice that all the hot rods and all the cars and everything start rolling into Columbus for the good guys. It's coming up on July 10th through the 12th out at the, the Ohio Expo Center, the fairgrounds, whatever you want to call it over there. 6,000 hot rods, muscle cars, customs, trucks, all rolling into Columbus, those dates. And we've got tickets for you every day this week during the big-ass chunk of nonstop Blitz Rock, which Ronnie kicks off just before 5 o'clock. So listen between 5 and 6, and she'll drop another some more tickets on you for this one. All right, another pair of tickets for this one. Head to theblitz.com. Check out our event calendar if you need more info on that one. All right, I'm Kirsch. I've got 3 days grace and 7 Mary 3 on the way.
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3: 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She represented Ohio as Miss Ohio USA in 1986 and was runner-up in the Miss USA contest. Berry has gone on to make dozens of movies and winning an Academy Award for her role in Monsters Ball in 2001. She has also won an Emmy and a Golden Globe. Halle Berry, a famous Ohioan.
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3: 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Just off I-270 at exit 27, the Cleveland Avenue exit. Only at Sirens, where sometimes it's good to be bad. And we can be very, very bad.
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If you just had lunch, you may not want to hear the story I've got coming up in 10 minutes. 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

0: So picture this situation for a second. You go into a porta potty. We'll use that as an example, right? I know, talking about all the important things on the Blitz today. You go into a porta potty, you're using the can, and your sunglasses fall off and fall in. What do you do at that point? You leave them there. You're just like, well, that was a nice pair of sunglasses. I don't care if they're Ray-Bans or Maui Jims or nice Oakleys or something like that, right? Usually, yeah, sorry, that's lost cause at that point. There's a guy in California who did the unthinkable. His sunglasses fell into the vault toilet at the campsite he was at, and he tried to get them. And he ended up falling completely down in there.
1: They advised that the subject had fallen into the chemical storage tank. Law enforcement, Camp Edison staff, fire personnel responded. We were able to safely get him out, decontaminate him.
0: Oh my God. Can you even, like, seriously, why even go in for that? Oh, nasty.
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1: 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Sirens, 6190 Cleveland Avenue, Columbus, Ohio. Just off I-270 at exit 27, the Cleveland Avenue exit. Sirens is 18 and over. And remember, Sirens is open every Thursday, Friday, and Saturday until 5 a.m. Only at Sirens, where sometimes it's good to be bad. And we can be very, very bad.
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0: This one's going to be a whole weekend of Stars, Stripes, and Speed. It's happening 4th of July weekend, July 3rd through the 5th at Mid-Ohio. The Blitz is excited to welcome the Honda Indy 200 to Mid-Ohio. And if you want to go up and check this out, the Stars of IndyCar are going to be there. I saw Felix Rosenquist. He's going to be part of it. I just won the Indy 500. 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
1: Visitors at a small zoo in Cambridgeshire, England, witnessed a very wild incident when a man walked up to a three-year-old boy, picked him up, and threw him into a crocodile enclosure.
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0: This Buck Chariots 99.7 The Blitz, your rock station, a little VH for your work day two. I'm Kirsch on my way out. Gonna go watch some more soccer. I've been honestly addicted to the World Cup and as addicted to the people who are discovering America being the greatest place on earth and tweeting about it and TikToking and everything else. Lionel Messi yesterday, this was crazy, scored a World Cup record-setting goal and then added one to it in the game against Austria yesterday.
1: Pulled back here, let's hear it. Messi!

0: you score a World Cup record-setting goal, not from the penalty spot. No. That is typical Messi. Magnificent. And he now has more goals than Miroslav Klose and more goals than any other player to play in a World Cup finals tournament.
1: Dude, it's just insane. Right? Unreal.
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1: Man, word on the street, Bad Wolves drummer Joe Becklin has been the driving force behind keeping Bad Wolves alive throughout the lineup chaos. So in the rumor mill, he's working on putting the band back together, man. Coming up, Skid Row, Shinedown, From Ashes to New, Atreyu. Hi, it's Ronnie. Let's go. Architects on The Blitz.

0: 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Got Skid Row and Shinedown coming up from Ashes to New. They dropped a new song. And I'm wondering if that might be the Breaking Blitz at 6 track for the night tonight. We'll have to wait and see because I got a bunch of them lined up. I have sad news. The ancient major oak in England's Sherwood Forest has died after falling to produce leaves this spring. Failing to produce leaves this spring. Reading is really super hard. The 1,200-year-old tree. I want to see the rings. Famous for allegedly sheltering the legendary Robin Hood, succumbed to soil damage caused by millions of visitors over two centuries. Foot traffic compressed the ground, preventing rainwater from reaching its roots. I would have never thought, but a couple of centuries, I guess so. The tree's climate change, drought, and structural supports also contributed to its decline. Tree experts discovered the root system was strangled and starved. The massive oak gained fame after Mayer Heyman's Rooks in 1790 book sparked tourism. Despite its death, the tree will remain as a natural monument for visitors to view. Cannot they make that like one of those trees that gets really scared? You know, those trees that become, what are those called? You know, when they get really, you know what I'm talking about? Oh, God, help.
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5: 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Sirens, 6190 Cleveland Avenue, Columbus, Ohio. Just off I-270 at exit 27, the Cleveland Avenue exit. Sirens is 18 and over. And remember, Sirens is open every Thursday, Friday, and Saturday until 5 a.m. Only at Sirens, where sometimes it's good to be bad. And we can be very, very bad.
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I was talking about the tree that was legendary from the Robin Hood 1,200 years ago and how it died and the root system and all that. Petrified. Chris, thank you. I couldn't think of the word. I froze like a petrified tree. Do you get it? What I just did there? Okay. Never mind. Shinedown's Brent Smith. He prefers the nomad life. It's been known. He hasn't had an official home since 2016. And that's perfectly fine with him. He enjoys being the ultimate minimalist. It's Shinedown on the Blitz.

I was talking about the legendary Robin Hood tree that died after 1,200 years, and I couldn't think of the word petrified. They've decided that despite its death, the tree will remain as a natural monument for visitors to view, and I couldn't remember the word petrified, and Chris helped out with the word. Sarah said, I hate when I forget what I'm talking about in the middle of talking about it.

0: Disturbed gonna go boom at Incarceration. They're the headlining act on July 17th. We'll see Papa Roach, Cypress Hill, Hollywood Undead, Star Set, Tech Nine's gonna be there. Ginger, Memphis Made Fire, Rev Theory, Never Tell will be there that same day. Ton of great bands. Looking forward to Saturday as well. Bad Omens is our headliner. Holy crap, that's gonna be amazing. ADTR, Limp Bizkit, Motionless and White, Ice Nine Kills coming up. Motionless and White, we're just at Sonic Temple. So hopefully I'll see you at Incarceration Weekend. I've got a Atreyu coming up in just a little bit. They were fantastic at Sonic. And as we look ahead and America turns 250, she deserves more than sparklers. Camo Ammo from Prison Fireworks is back. And the Blitz wants to help you celebrate the right way. 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That's for later. If you're going to celebrate your camo ammo combo kit, please be aware of your neighbors, our military, pets and dogs, that type of thing around you. If you're going to be blowing up stuff as America turns 250. 4th of July, Merca. Let's check traffic. 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
1: We have some traffic on 670 West between 71 and the 3rd Street, 4th Street exit. A buildup on 70 East between Livingston Avenue and 33. A bit slow on 71 North from 670 to 11th and on 315 South between King Avenue and Rich Street. 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

Hey, just a quick heads up. The Metallica Reload downloads and vinyls are still up for grabs every afternoon in the 4 o'clock hour this week. You're listening for a track play on the Blitz in the 4 o'clock hour off the Reload album. And actually, I'll just tell you, you're listening for The Unforgiven 2 this hour. When you hear it, be the ninth caller. Score a copy of the Reload album on download and on vinyl and be registered for the Reload box set grand prize drawing. All right, you got it. Beartooth and Free on the Blitz. Got

0: all the 70s and 80s bands were very, they were a band. It was a band, and you're just the singer in the band, you know? The other people that I was quenching my thirst for vocal or lyricist knowledge, they're lyricists. I don't think they're singers. They're lyricists. And you can argue that. I mean, you know, Bob Dylan, Neil Young. I would equate this to a guitar player or a bass player or a drummer looking at the ultimate drummer for them and learning stuff from them and bringing it back into a band atmosphere. So for me, going to explore a lyrical adventure where they're poets, Phil Lynott, Bruce Springsteen. There's sometimes I love the lyric more than the singer. So for me, listening to a Nick Cave who's like, so frustrating, can't you just hold that note for a second? No, I can't. I'm not gonna. I'm just gonna say the word. You know, it is the character of their delivery adds so much more to the word. So that's what I learned from them. But I had already been doing it in my own way with certain words. There's no secret of why I, in my thesaurus, there's certain places that are circled. You know, darkness is one of them, and that's just it. I can't deny it. But trying to break out of just writing what's in my head and write a story, the storytelling is interesting to me, and what I've discovered is I'm not good at it, and that's okay. I'll leave that to those guys. I'm not going to educate you with a story about something what is actually camouflaged as my feelings. It's just going to be my feelings.
1: Congratulations.
2: Congratulations.
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8: Congratulations.
9: Congratulations. Yay.
10: Pop Het there talking about some stuff from the Reload recording sessions. Let's see who the winner is, because we got lots of Reload downloads and vinyls to give away this week.
0: All the 70s and 80s.
10: Oh, no, band. James Ware heard from you, my dude. Come on now. Hi, The Blitz. Who's this?
11: This is Josh.
10: Hi, Josh. You just scored a copy of Reload Remastered. You're my ninth caller.
11: Awesome!
10: Yay! That's Metallica's seventh studio album. It's getting the remastered treatment. It comes out this Friday. You've got a download code and a copy of the vinyl, and we're going to get you registered for the grand prize drawing of the Reload box set. Congratulations!
11: That's awesome!
10: Congratulations, my dude. Josh, you're going to get that whole thing there, and Josh Fish of Grove City is in the grand prize drawing. Reload box set. I think it's got so much stuff on it. It's got so much stuff on it. It's going to be crazy. So hopefully if you win this week, you'll have a chance at that as well. Coming up, Avenged Sevenfold, Alice in Chains, and our next look at traffic with Kelly Quinn.
12: It's a disabled vehicle on the 70 westbound ramp to 71 north. We have some traffic on 70 west downtown between the splits. Slow on 71 north from 670 to 11th. An accident up in Union County on 33 westbound after Scott's Lawn Road. 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

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Good evening. It's Ronnie. As we head into our Tuesday night, I've got Ice Nine Kills from Ashes to New all as we get set to kick into our big-ass chunk of nonstop Blitz rock. The Blitz welcoming Sonic Temple back to historic Cruz Stadium. The dates, May 13th through the 16th, 2027. Make sure you're listening to the Morning Blitz. Goose, Kelly, and Thick all this week in the morning have your chance to lock in a pair of GA weekend passes. 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
1: There's an accident on 270 South after Tuttle Crossing. It's on the right berm. Slow traffic on 670 East from Cleveland Avenue to 71. 70 West is heavy downtown between the splits. We have an accident in Dublin on 33 Eastbound after Avery Nearfield Drive. 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
8: 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Just off I-270 at exit 27. The Cleveland Avenue exit. Only at Sirens, where sometimes it's good to be bad. And we can be very, very bad.
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And I've got your passes to win all this week during the big-ass chunk of nonstop Blitz Rock. 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
8: 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Yay.
9: All right, Miranda Hutchins, it is Tire Kicker Tuesday. 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I know you've got a lineup in your head. Let's hear it.
10: So I would definitely have to go with the 69 Chevelle, a 67 Mustang.
9: Oh, I love you so much right now.
10: I am a muscle head all the way. The 64 Impala, a 64 Camaro, okay, an 84 Mercury station wagon with the wood grain panels on the side.
9: National Lampoon's Vacation!
10: You bet.
9: I love it.
10: I want one so bad with the suicide door out the back. I must have bought one once for $1,000. Well, it would have been perfect.
9: My dad used to have one of those old white Buick station wagons, and he used to work at Scott's Chemical Plant, and the chemicals just corroded the paint, so it was real chalky. But it also got to the point where the back end, where like the actual wagon part was, had started to corrode and rust, and that's where I sat. And I remember driving out around Marysville, and you could see the pavement as we were driving.
10: That's scary.
9: Oh man. All right, well, let's get you hooked up with those tickets. Good Guys 28th Summit Racing Nationals. You are going. Congrats.
10: Yay, thank you.
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0: I just love that guy. Tim Montana, Break Me Down. That video's wicked. Check it out as we wrap up our big-ass chunk of nonstop Blitz Rock. Tim Montana out on tour. If you ever get a chance to go out west, you got to check out his bar and take me with you. I guess he owns a bar with the ZZ Top guys. I'd love to do that. Drink a beer out on the range. Can you imagine? Coming up in just a few minutes, Eve 6 and then Breaking Blitz at 6. Let's do a check on traffic. It's a gorgeous Tuesday afternoon. Happy to be with you. Thanks for the text. 800-821-9970. I was reading some of the texts of the lineup of your dream garage. I got, let's see, Dave Ricketti says, Vet, Mercedes, Aston Martin, Plymouth Superbird, if it will clear the ceiling, and a Mustang Shelby, blue in color. My dream garage would have a cooler with beer and some beautiful ladies. Yeah, baby. Let's see, dream garage would have a truck, a car, an electric car when gas prices were too high, Toyota Tundra, Dodge Charger, all electric BMW. What's this one? 70 Olds, 442, Corvette 68, Roadrunner 65, Nova. Oh, yeah. With the gears on the column there. Oh, my God. The steering on those was so impossible. And a 65 Impala SS. I like your style. Let's check traffic. Kelly Quinn, what's going on?
1: A disabled semi on 71 North between Polaris Parkway and the Delaware Rest Area. Heavy traffic in the area. We have an accident 270 North after Morse Road on the left berm. An accident 670 West at 71 on the left berm. 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
2: All right, I had mentioned earlier that I had a brand new one from Ashes to New called Die For You. It's off their album Reflections. They're out on tour with Shinedown. Dance Kid Dance Act 2. I actually saw Brent Smith talking about their album and being on tour with these guys. So let's give it a listen. Brand new from Ashes to New. Digging up new stuff each night of the week, 6 p.m. Like to debut some of this stuff. Get it in our ear holes. Tell us what you think, too. I want to know what you think of this one. Again, from Ashes to New, Die For You on The Blitz.

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1: Brand new stuff from Ashes to new Die For You. 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They're going to be out on tour with Shinedown. I think they're in Knoxville or something like that, playing in Brent Smith's backyard, pretty much. Brand new from Ashes to new, their Die For You. 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We've all felt that. 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From Ashes to new, Die For You. Breaking Blitz at 6. 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Thank you so much for the text. 800-821-9970. Appears you seem to like that one. Love this so much. Taylor says, play it again. Well, we just might. I'm pretty sure we will, if you like it that much. Thanks again, 800-821-9970. 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And our final check on traffic, Kelly Quinn, what's going on?
2: 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We have an accident on Riverside Drive between Tradeview Road and Lane Avenue. An accident at 270 North after Morse Road on the left berm. We have an accident at 670 West at 71 on the left berm. 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
0: The Blitz, ABC 6, Fox 28, and the American Red Cross are coming together for the biggest blood drive in Ohio. 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
2: 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Just off I-270 at exit 27. The Cleveland Avenue exit. 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
14: No need to panic. We'll play more commercials later.

For Hilliard, Nine Inch Nails on the Blitz. Hi, it's Ronnie. Good evening. Coming up in a few minutes, Star Set had a request for Godsmack, Bad Omen, Spectre, and the green flag is about to drop, and you could be there. The Honda Indy 200 at Mid-Ohio Sports Car Course is coming July 3rd through the 5th for the 43rd running of this legendary open wheel showdown. You can see the future stars of racing as young drivers chase their dream of making it to the NTT IndyCar Series. We've got four packs of tickets to give away every day this week during the 1 o'clock hour. Make sure you're listening in for Kersh. She'll give you a keyword of the day, and you can text that in, and that'll be your chance to win those tickets. Pretty cool. The premier local team is Meyer Shank Racing. They're headquartered right here in Pataskala. MSR fields two full-time IndyCar entries in the NTT IndyCar Series. You've got Marcus and Felix. They're driving the number 66 Honda and the number 60 Honda. So Meyer Shank Racing, the local team, and you have the two drivers right there, Marcus and Felix. So go, root them on. See what I mean? Get your free tickets and go check it out. Also, Graham Rahal, who grew up here, races for the team run by his dad, Bobby, Rahal Letterman Racing. They're not based in Indianapolis, but Graham and the team have deep roots here in Columbus. Graham still calls Mid-Ohio his home course, and I would expect drivers from both teams to be in the mix at Mid-Ohio. Rahal's teammates are Louis

0: Bobby Foster and Mick Schumacher. So you may want to get in on those free tickets every day this week. 1 o'clock hour with Kirsch. 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
1: Coming up Wednesday morning at 7:40. Have you ever dated someone just for the perks? I'm going to share the story of a woman who has a boyfriend for the summer, and you're not going to believe why.
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latest from Breaking Benjamin, Something Wicked. Before that, AC/DC, they've announced they're going to be doing those pop-up bars on their last run through North America. Every city on this summer's trek, AC/DC going to do their power-up pop-up. There's going to be all kinds of cool stuff open to the general public, exclusive merchandise, limited quantities of stuff for each specific city, posters and all that. Our power-up pop-up is on campus, Newport Music Hall, North High Street, July 14th, 11 and 9 p.m., and on show day, July 15th, from 11 a.m. to 6 p.m. So if you want to get in on it, AC/DC-themed food, drinks, props from the band's previous tours, ticket giveaways, and the opportunity to enter to win a signed guitar from Angus Young. AC/DC, man. I will see you tomorrow. It is time to drop a pint of blood. When someone needs blood, showing up is what matters. Be the reason someone gets another tomorrow at the Blitz ABC 6 Fox 28 Red Cross Blood Drive happening June 24th, tomorrow and Thursday. I will see you at the McCoy Center in Hilliard. 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

0: 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Shine down, safe and sound. Hey, if you're going to go see AC/DC at Ohio Stadium next month, they've got a little bonus event going on right before. They're setting up an AC/DC pop-up bar at the Newport. It'll be open July 14th, the day before the show, from 11 to 9. And then again on the day of the show, from 11 to 6. They're going to have exclusive merch, tour memorabilia, themed food and drinks, ticket giveaways, and you could win a guitar signed by Angus Young. Yeah. So the show's at the Shoe, and then the pregame's at the Newport. I don't know, might want to take an extra vacation day for that. I posted all the info on the Blitz Facebook page and at theblitz.com. 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Greta Van Fleet's new one, Play Your Games, 3 Days Grace, and new Black Label Society, next on the Blitz.
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0: 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Hey, coming up in the 8 o'clock hour, I'm going to tell you how you can win Sonic Temple passes. Yeah, I know, before they even go on sale. Next, though, I have Black Label Society's new one, Name and Blood, on The Blitz. 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

I wake up every morning with my head up in a daze. I'm not sure if I should say this, but I'll say it anyway.